0: opening of this hour with Elena Smith and Jordan Davis.
1: I'm excited to write songs again.
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0: It's Backstage Country. I'm Elena. Jordan Davis is your host this week, and we're catching up on all the things. You know, Jordan, it's been a minute since I've seen you.
1: Yeah.
0: You were here last year, right around when Learn the Hard Way was either just coming out or had just come out.
1: Yeah, just coming out.
0: Yeah, so now that you are coming up on an almost year anniversary of the album,
1: yeah.
0: What has this last year been like for you with this era of your music and your catalog?
1: Yeah, it's been, I'm so proud of this record.
0: Yeah.
1: It's been fun. You know, we toured it and got to play some amazing venues off of this record. Red Rocks was the bucket list spot that we've been able to do. And then doing our first headlining tours in Australia and going back to Europe. It has been busy. And it's actually been cool now that after we got back from Australia, we've kind of slowed down and taken some time off. A, because I'm excited to write songs again.
0: Okay.
1: Now that we have a little bit of time off the road and not as busy of a year as we've had. It's been really fun to get back in the writing room and come up with ideas and start working on a new project. It's been busy on the family front, which has been great.
0: Mm-hmm.
1: I think the most thing I'm excited about is I'm just excited to write songs again.
2: 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More just ahead with Jordan Davis.
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1: It's Backstage Country. I'm Elena. Jordan Davis is your host this week. We're talking about all kinds of things, including your music. And of course, we got to go all the way to the beginning.
2: First one.
1: Singles you up.
2: Yeah.
1: First number one.
2: First single. Yes, yeah, crazy.
1: Thing that launched your entire career. I mean, changed your life, really. Yeah. I think it's fair to say that.
2: 100%.
1: But thinking back to when you got that number one song, did you actually like really sit in it and get excited and celebrate? Or does that, as an artist, not as a songwriter only, but like as an artist, does that make you go, oh my God, we got to get what's next? Like, we got it. Like, do you remember what feelings you had when
2: yeah.
1: it went?
2: Luckily, I didn't look too far into, I really drank that one in. Probably a little bit too much.
1: Did you almost get a little comfy?
2: Well, I just, like, luckily with that being the first one off of the record, I felt really good about, you know, having some songs behind it. And I'm glad it worked out that way because I was able to celebrate, you know. Like, I'll be honest with you, that was the last song we wrote for that first record. So, like, we were going with Slow Dance in the Parking Lot for my first single, and then I wrote Singles You Up kind of late in the recording process, turned it in, and my team was like, dude, you need to go cut this. Like, this might be our first single. So that kind of took some stress off of, like, well, if this does work, what's next? But yeah, I found out, I believe it was at ACM's. We were out there that I found out that this went number one. So Kristen was out there, and my entire team was out there, the whole label. It was a special night, from what I remember.
1: Well, yeah, I would hope that you probably didn't remember most of it, because it is that exciting.
2: We celebrated pretty hard on the first one. Yeah.
1: Was it like back to work right after that, all of that celebration?
2: No, I mean, you know, luckily at that time we were pretty busy touring.
1: Yeah.
2: So it was kind of shake out the cobwebs and get back to, you know, trying to build a career. We definitely took a couple of days to just be like, hey, you know, like we talked about earlier, this was such a, that first one was the only dream I'd had coming to Nashville.
1: Right.
2: It's not like you come to Nashville and you're like, all right, I want 15 number one songs. Mm-hmm. You just want the first one.
0: Don't go anywhere. 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
11: Clear sky this evening, clear overnight tonight. Could be some fog later tonight in some of the valleys. Low temperature drops to 48 degrees on the cool side. Mostly sunny Friday. We recover to an afternoon high of 76. Fantastic weather right into the weekend. Friday night, mostly clear, low 53. Saturday, mostly sunny, cool high of 72. Saturday night, clear, low 48. Sunday, mostly sunny, high near 75. I'm Severe Weather Team 9, meteorologist Jeff Exline.
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0: It's Backstage Country. I'm Elena. Jordan Davis is your host this week, and we're catching up on all the things. You know, Jordan, the last time that you were here, you had just added baby number four, and you had a line that just cracked me up. You said, I realize we don't fit in the church pew anymore. How is the adjustment been
1: tight
0: to the four?
1: So we've gotten to where now we put the two oldest behind us. So they're like,
0: okay.
1: Which is always like
0: it's a vacation for them, I'm
1: 100%,
0: sure.
1: 100%.
0: Yeah.
1: Man. You know, it's like their first bit of freedom to where I can still turn around and tell them to figure it out, you know, lock it up.
0: Mm.
1: But no, it's been, Sadie's been great. You know, everybody's happy and healthy. That's all you can ask for right now.
0: Yeah.
1: And it's really cool to start seeing their personalities come through. And
0: oh, that's got to be so fun.
1: My two boys are me made over. You know, my oldest, Eloise, is Queenie, so she runs the household.
0: I can see that. Mm-hmm.
1: And I feel like Sadie's going to be right there, second in charge, so, which is good, because somebody needs to keep us all in order. But, I mean, there's nothing better in the world. They are what makes it go round, so.
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13: 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I don't even know why I'm calling right now. 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My thoughts are going a mile a minute.
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That's coming up.

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1: It's Backstage Country. I'm Elena. We got Jordan Davis hosting this week. We're talking about some of your biggest hits. And next up here, let's talk about Buy Dirt, which is a massive hit, to say the least. But also, I noticed it is your most used sound on TikTok, like the song that is the most used, with over 130,000 people making videos with this.
2: Yeah.
1: I'm always curious, like, does it hit different when you create something that inspires others to create their own art?
2: Yeah. No, I mean, it, like, 100%. Yeah. Especially with one like that, you know, like, mainly because of the meaning and why we wrote that song. So when I do see people using that song for their story, it means a little bit more to me, because I think that's what, I can think of those songs that do that to me, and I can kind of bookmark on where I was at, you know, when I heard this, or, you know, what I was going through when this song really kind of helped me through, you know, whatever it was. So to see people, you know, talking about buying a first home, or, you know, moving somewhere and Buy Dirt's playing to it, or, you know, bringing home a kid to their house that they built. It means a little bit more than just like, hey, I like this song, I wrote it, sounds cool, some people like it, here we go.
1: Shaking their ass to it on the internet.
2: Like, you're like, all right, yeah, there's nothing wrong with that by any means. But when you have a song like Dirt and you see people connect to it that way, it's pretty special.
1: What do you see and notice the most in the audience when you perform this live?
2: I think the coolest... it's just a wide ranging, you know, I think one of the things I'm most proud of my shows is I've seen 5-year olds there and I've seen grandparents there. And, you know, I hope that everybody has a good time, but Buy Dirt's the one song that I can see everybody connect to. And, when you see that and all the phones come up, it, you know, you don't always get them like that. You know, those are tough to write. So when I see that, it makes me feel like we did something good.
1: You definitely did. And with a buddy at that, will you go ahead and introduce the song?
2: Absolutely. Jordan Davis here with a good buddy of mine named Luke Bryan. And this is our number one song on Backstage Country, Buy Dirt.

0: This is Jordan Davis. 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
15: Clear
14: sky this evening, clear overnight tonight. Could be some fog later tonight in some of the valleys. Low temperature drops to 48 degrees on the cool side. Mostly sunny Friday. We recover to an afternoon high of 76. Fantastic weather right into the weekend. Friday night, mostly clear, low 53. Saturday, mostly sunny, cool high of 72. Saturday night, clear, low 48. Sunday, mostly sunny, high near 75. I'm Severe Weather Team 9 meteorologist Jeff Exline.
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0: know.
1: It's Backstage Country. I'm Elena. Jordan Davis is your host this week, and we're catching up on all the things. You know, Jordan, it's been a minute since I've seen you.
2: Yeah.
1: You were here last year, right around when Learn the Hard Way was either just coming out or had just come out.
2: Yeah, just coming out.
1: Where do you find yourself writing from the most these days, like perspective-wise? Is it father, husband, artist? Like, where are you finding yourself the most?
2: Yeah, there's definitely those, what we have cut already. There's a couple of those songs that, you know, you're going to pull from being a dad and watching your kids grow up.
1: Yeah.
2: And then there's some that, man, I've just kind of gone back to like really stuff that I've loved, music that I've loved, songwriters that influenced me to do this, and diving back into their stuff. And it's kind of opened this really cool channel of getting away from the dad songs and getting away from that kind of stuff that you're like, you know, it's fun to find that new vein and run it down until it dries up, which hopefully it doesn't. But, you know, it's kind of all over the map right now.
1: Is that in any way, like, nerve-wracking ever, because you know what your fans like, you know what, and then whenever you want to try out new stuff, which you got to evolve as an artist, you know, as you create and you do everything, like, is that a nerve-wracking thing ever to, like, go down that different road?

0: Yeah, and I think we did a little bit of that on Learn the Hard Way. Yeah. Where it's like, you know, you try a couple different things that maybe the fan was expecting something different. But like you said, you got to evolve. You know, I can't just go and write the same songs I've written for the past four records. So I'm excited, and kind of what we're doing with new music right now is like, I want to be a little nervous playing this for people. And I do feel like we're getting there.
1: Oh, I love that.
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0: Coming up this hour with Elena Smith and Jordan Davis.
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0: It's Backstage Country. Jordan Davis is your host this week. I'm Elena. We're catching up on all the things. And earlier you talked about Red Rocks and how that was one of the shows that you got to play over this last year. Yeah. And bucket list for sure. I was actually there that night. It was incredible. And like that was one of the coolest shows of yours that I've ever been to. But it does make me wonder, like, now that you've crossed that off the list, that's a huge one that like every artist wants to play. What are you chasing now? Like, what's on the bucket list?
1: I know, right? Kind of had to. It wasn't until a couple of days after that where I was like, wait a second, what are we doing this for now?
0: Yeah. Like, you got to keep moving the line, right?
1: Yeah, obviously, you know, going back there, I feel like it's always going to be special, but yeah, you're never going to get the first time again. But so like going back to Red Rocks would be really cool. You know, I think you just kind of start looking at like Madison Square Garden would be awesome.
0: Yes.
1: Play there.
0: Yeah.
1: You know, those just kind of iconic venues that, I mean, legends of music have played in. You know, that are also like tough to get to, you know, so it's like you also have to do the hard work to get to playing a venue like that.
0: Right. Yeah, it's not just like, oh, I want to play that. Yeah. Let's book it. It's like they have their standards too.
1: Yeah. So like to me, that's kind of what, after checking off like the bucket list spots, now I'm just in a sense of like, all right, what can kind of make me push me to make great music that will allow me to get in a room like that. So that one's one that is kind of I've got on the dartboard right now.
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12: Sky this evening, clear overnight tonight. Could be some fog later tonight in some of the valleys. Low temperature drops to 48 degrees on the cool side. Mostly sunny Friday. We recover to an afternoon high of 76. Fantastic weather right into the weekend. Friday night, mostly clear, low 53. Saturday, mostly sunny. Cool high of 72. Saturday night, clear, low 48. Sunday, mostly sunny, high near 75. I'm Severe Weather Team 9 meteorologist Jeff Exline.
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2: 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It's Elena, and we have got Jordan Davis here as our host this week. It's been so awesome.
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0: It's Backstage Country. I'm Elena. Jordan Davis is your host this week, and we're catching up on all the things. You know, Jordan, it's been a minute since I've seen you.
1: Yeah.
0: You are known to have some pretty powerful collaborations. Are there any songs that you've written that you're like, ooh, I definitely want to get somebody on this?
1: There's a couple that I have pinpointed for songs, collabs I want to do. Here recently, you know, I got to go do some songs with Brandon Lake.
0: Yes. And, y'all went viral.
1: Dude, it was.
0: A couple weeks ago with that.
1: Brandon's an amazing human. I was blown away by the show.
0: Yeah.
1: Like, I mean, it went from revival worship to Southern rock show to country concert, all in an hour, 2 hour period.
0: Mm-hmm.
1: And I was just floored by it. And I told him leaving, I was like, man, we've got to do something together. We've got to get together and write and try to get something that we can put out together. So I don't ever want to force it, but he's definitely one that I would love to put a song out with.
0: Well, clearly everybody else would love that too. Because like, yeah. I said, like when you guys performed, was it By Dirt?
1: Yeah, we did By Dirt.
0: Yeah.
1: And then When a Cowboy Prays, him and Cody's collab.
0: Yes, that's right.
1: Which was awesome.
0: I could not escape those videos, and I wasn't mad about it.
1: Yeah.
0: But like, they were everywhere. So yeah, I think the
1: awesome.
0: Manifestation needs to happen for not only you, but the fans as
1: 100%,
0: well.
1: 100%, yeah.
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0: It's Backstage Country. Jordan Davis is your host this week. I'm Elena, and we're catching up on all the things. And earlier, you talked about Red Rocks and how that was one of the shows that you got to play over this last year. But it does make me wonder, like, now that you've crossed that off the list, that's a huge one that, like, every artist wants to play. Well, just like a bucket list, like, I feel like your definitions of success are always going to change throughout your life and your career, you know, from when you're 18, the things that you thought were success then are definitely not what you're thinking today.
1: Yeah.
0: These days, how would you define success?
1: Oh, gosh.
0: And a loaded question, right?
1: Well, no. I mean, like, it's one that I feel like I've wrestled with over the last, like, you know, being able to do some things that I never would have dreamed I could do in music. You know, I think that, you know, now success is, you know, still trying to write the best song I could write, still trying to make the best record I can make, and not having success be the result of that. But more so, like, what am I doing to get there? You know, am I giving songwriting the time that it deserves in order to make a great record? And that's just on the professional side of it. And then, you know, the personal side of it is raise some humans that are good people. And, you know, if I were to look at success and I could only take one of them, it would be that. You know, it's you know, how do you raise your kids to just be good human beings? And that's something that I'm really kind of trying to hone in on right now. Not that I don't have bad kids. That sounds awful. My kids are pretty good for the most part. But, you know, that's another thing that I feel like you can always be getting a little bit better at.
0: Yeah, because we're all just learning as we go.
1: We're all figuring it out. Mm-hmm. I tell them that all the time. You know, Dad, why are we doing this? I don't know, sweetie.
0: Yeah.
1: I don't know. I think this is the best thing for you. Like, that's all I can give you, you know, and we'll figure it out together.
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14: Clear sky this evening, clear overnight tonight. Could be some fog later tonight in some of the valleys. Low temperature drops to 48 degrees on the cool side. Mostly sunny Friday. We recover to an afternoon high of 76. Fantastic weather right into the weekend. Friday night, mostly clear, low 53. Saturday, mostly sunny, cool high of 72. Saturday night, clear, low 48. Sunday, mostly sunny, high near 75. I'm Severe Weather Team 9 meteorologist Jeff Exelon.
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0: That was so fun. I can't believe we're already wrapping up this Thursday edition of Backstage Country. I'm Elena, along with this week's host, Jordan Davis.
1: Thanks, Elena, and I'm having an absolute blast hanging out with y'all, sharing some stories behind my music, and a whole lot more.
0: We are loving every minute of it. It's crazy that we've only got one more day together, but, like, obviously we're going to make it amazing, right?
1: Yes, 100%. It's already been amazing. We'll be amazing. In the meantime, we'll see y'all back here tomorrow on Backstage Country. We are.

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3: Hey, it's finally Friday, y'all. Welcome to show number 1603. It's After Midnight. Glad you're with me. Granger Smith here, your host. And, you know, I've got some good news, as always, to kick the show off with, so hang tight for that. I've also got some Nashville news back half of the hour with Ann Hudson, stories about your favorite stars out there in Music City, and, of course, all that good country music to go along with it. Hang tight. It's After Midnight. Hour number one starts right now.

0: truth. Check out this good news story. A Detroit couple raised dozens of foster kids, and now their community is repaying the love. Okay, listen to this. For decades, Stephen and Loretta Rodriguez opened their Detroit home to children who had nowhere else to go. Yeah, it's somewhere between 60 and 70. Can you believe that? Kids. 60 and 70 kids over the years. And now they're in their 80s, and the couple is on the receiving end of that same generosity as the community that they gave so much to now rallies around them. It's crazy. One of their former foster children, Shayna, who was given up at birth, helped organize the outpouring of support. After a lifetime of giving, the Rodriguezes are finally getting to feel what it's like to be on the other side of that kindness. Thank the Lord. That's good news.
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10: 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Trust in the Lord with all your heart. Lean not on your own understanding. I was trusting in myself. I was making good money. I was idolizing the lifestyle. I was putting everything on my shoulders, saying, I'm doing all of this. I'm creating all this. I'm thinking about all this. I'm doing all this. And then Granger decided to leave touring. Parker decided to leave to go to Washington, D.C. It's like a lot of different moving parts here, but sure. Parker left Yee, so I had to run Yee myself. Granger was leaving music. And so, you know, I had to deal with that. And I was like, all right, cool. I'm just going to get up earlier. I'm going to work out harder. I'm going to do 3 workouts. I'm going to, you know, time block all this. And then I just broke down and I was like, Lord, the Lord broke me down. I broke down. Lord, save me. I can't do this. I thought I could. I need you.
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0: God, family, and country music. That's what we're all about. Thanks for staying up here on After Midnight with Granger Smith.
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0: So, you know, I got this topic to discuss next hour. I want to hear from you on this, and I want to get some details. I know mine. I want to hear from you. What would be your death row last meal? Give me all the fixings. Doctor it up for me. 866-607-8383. We'll talk about this next hour.
1: If you showed up, I wouldn't let you in.

day, Potts Farm was a place to go. 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Light the bonfire and call the girls. King in the can and the Marlboro man. Jack and Jim were a few good men. Where you learn how to kiss and cuss and fight too. Better watch out for the boys in blue. And all this small town, he said, she said. Ain't it funny how rumors spread? 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Man, that talk is getting old. You better mind your business, man. Watch your mouth. Before I have to knock that loud mouth out. I'm tired of talking, man. Y'all ain't listening. Them old dirt

0: morning, Granger Smith. I'm driving through Springdale, Iowa, eastbound. I listen to you every night I come through here. I love it. Keep the good work up, man.
1: I think we need to get you a segment on this show, buddy. You got a good radio voice. Appreciate you. She's got

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1: Oh, you know, Granger, we always love a new album tease, and I've got one coming for you in the form of Zach Top. Got that story coming up in your Nashville news next.

0: 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It's Ann Hudson.
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11: Tonight, mainly clear with a cooler low of 48. Friday, mostly sunny, high 76. Mainly clear Friday night, low 53. Saturday, mostly sunny with a high of 72. Clear skies Saturday night, back down to 48 into Sunday morning. Sunshine Sunday with a high of 75. I'm Severe Weather Team 9 meteorologist Jeff Exline.
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5: Welcome to Friday. It's finally here. It's After Midnight, y'all. Weekend right around the corner. It's Granger Smith. I'm your host. Topic of the hour, we're going to run down this rabbit hole. What would be your death row last meal? You got something? I want to hear from you. I want to play you on the air with this. Give me your fixings. Give me the main dish. Give me the dessert. Give me the drink. 866-607-8383. Also, Earl Bibbles Jr., the country boy himself, got a dumb criminal story for us. It's hour number two. All this coming up right now. It's After Midnight. We could try.

So what do you think would be your last meal? If you got to choose your last meal, say you're on death row, you're talking to the warden, and he gives you this option, what is your last meal? 866-607-8383.

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1: Okay, happy Friday. Our topic of the hour, what would be the last meal of your life? If you could choose it, you know, most of us won't. Most of us won't be on death row talking to the warden, hopefully. But if you could choose your last meal of your life, what would it be? Give me all the things. I don't care if you tell me who makes it or what, where you buy it, but give me all the things. 866-607-8383.
2: That 19-ounce porterhouse, extra rare, still got a moo. 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New potatoes cut in half with parmesan and fresh garlic baked in the oven. And then Brussels sprouts cut in half. And they're just lightly sauteed with bacon and garlic for the side. And those two big mugs of nitro milk stout. One is my beverage and one is my dessert. And hopefully, God in heaven, I'll be listening to your show at the same time.
1: No, I appreciate that. Tying in the show there at the end. And that's a good... 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
3: Yeah, my last meal would be a ribeye steak, rare, corn on the cob, mashed taters and gravy, tater salad, and an apple pie.
1: Mmm. A lot of taters involved there. And you brought in the apple pie. I would ask this. My dad used to have apple pie with a slice of cheddar cheese. Anyone done that before? Interesting. Good call. Good topic. 866-607-8383.
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0: flag still waving tonight? Because you're working. Thanks for being up with us here on After Midnight with Granger Smith.
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1: Good morning, Granger. This is Misty Rose from Stony Point, North Carolina. Just wanted to say I'm so grateful for you. I lift you every morning on my way to work, and you're such a blessing to us all. So thank you for everything you do and keep on keeping on. Have a great day.
2: 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I appreciate you so much. I can

When the world quiets down, the good stuff gets louder. 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

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Front page obituary. He was a millionaire. He left his fortune to some guy he barely knew. His kids were mad as hell.

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0: It's time for Earl Dibbles and Dumb Criminals on After Midnight.
1: I'm Earl Dibbles Jr. I'm a country boy. I'm an honest boy, too, and crime don't pay. I got a story to prove it. A guy's traveling through John F. Kennedy Airport, and he's in some jumbo trouble after attempting to smuggle cocaine inside bags of jumbo shrimp. Customs and Border Protection officers discovered several packages of frozen gumbo shrimp wrapped up in little sealed plastic baggies. Inside them bags, officers found brick-shaped objects filled with about 40 pounds of cocaine inside. Sounds like he's just jumbo dumb.
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7: Tonight, mainly clear with a cooler low of 48. Friday, mostly sunny, high 76. Mainly clear Friday night, low 53. Saturday, mostly sunny with a high of 72. Clear skies Saturday night, back down to 48 into Sunday morning. Sunshine Sunday with a high of 75. I'm Severe Weather Team 9 meteorologist Jeff Exline.
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Okay, here we go. Talking about your death row last meal. Man, this makes me hungry, but I want to hear from you. 866-607-8383. You say

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5: 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I'm Granger Smith, your host. We're going to talk about some things that went down on this day in history coming up, plus some Nashville news with Ann Hudson, stories about those country stars out there in Nashville and what they're up to. 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
6: Lord knows I got a time, and there's a few in here now. 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
1: I knew I'd see her around. 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I'd act.

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0: loves talking about history, and he's even got the diploma to prove it. 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
1: On this day, May the 29th, 1660, Charles II returned to England from exile in the Netherlands to claim the English throne. 1848, Wisconsin became the 30th state. 1942, Bing Crosby recorded White Christmas. It's still the world's best-selling single. 1991, Garth Brooks had the number one album, Rope in the Wind. 2005, Danica Patrick became the first woman to lead the Indy 500. Some famous birthdays include Bob Hope and President John F. Kennedy. Those are just a few things that went down on this day in history.
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2: Man, I love this place. I've been surfing here since I was a kid. Now, seeing my grandson out on the water, it means everything to me. Watching him and taking in the blue waves, the sea breeze, the blurry horizon.
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2: Shots ain't all I could use, three of. Need a Jim Beam, Genie, I could beam up. This bar might as well.

You know, I brought this up last hour. Good topic here. What would be your death row last meal? Everything. 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

0: Hey, Granger, you want to know what happened yesterday? Been up since 1 o'clock this morning, driving the old tractor and trailer. Still got about 7 hours to go to get to home base. Talk to you later. This is Curtis Dave.
1: Keep that greasy side down, brother. Thank you for calling.

0: We've got someone who stays connected to Nashville just for you. Her name is Ann Hudson. Ann, what do you got coming up in Nashville news?
1: Okay, Granger, not sure if you've ever heard the popular song by Role Model. It's called Sally, When the Wine Runs Out. Well, it's gotten a country spin. I got that story coming up in your Nashville news next.

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1: 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It's called Sally When the Wine Runs Out by Role Model. Well, Lainey Wilson's taking it on. She's country-fied it.
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11: Tonight, mainly clear with a cooler low of 48. Friday, mostly sunny, high 76. Mainly clear Friday night, low 53. Saturday, mostly sunny with a high of 72. Clear skies Saturday night, back down to 48 into Sunday morning. Sunshine Sunday with a high of 75. I'm Severe Weather Team 9 meteorologist Jeff Exline.
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4: This is After Midnight. Here's your host, Granger Smith.
5: Well, happy Friday, everybody. It's finally here, Third Shifters. I'm so glad you're with me. We're honored to be the soundtrack to your overnight. Let's finish this one strong. I'm Granger Smith here, your host of After Midnight, asking this question. You remember the ice cream truck when we were kids? Running up to that truck, hearing that iconic song, running down the street to catch it. What was your order? Do you remember that? 866-607-8383, calling this ice cream truck order. And then I've got Earl Dibbles Jr. with a country boy dumb criminal story. All this here in hour number four. Good country music on the way too. Let's go.

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What was your ice cream truck order? You remember that iconic ice cream truck song? You're running up to it. You got your sticky quarters. What are you ordering? 866-607-8383.

0: Thanks for staying up. This is After Midnight with Granger Smith.
1: Okay, topic break here. I'm going to take some phone calls. Do you remember the ice cream truck? Of course you do. You remember the sound, the iconic song, the ice cream truck song. The song that is both joyful and full of anxiety as well, because you don't want to, you hear that song, you don't want to miss the truck. So you start running through the neighborhood barefoot or through the grass getting stickers and trying to get to this ice cream truck. But what are you ordering? That's the question. 866-607-8383.
2: Miss Alani, I'm 63 years old. You're talking about the ice cream truck. Brings back huge memories. My favorite was that popsicle. I don't know if they called it a bomb top or whatever back then, but I'm going to tell you a little story. Them things had so much flavor and so much coloring that I went from the swimming pool, just like you said, in my swim trunks, went home. I wasn't supposed to go that day, and she said, did you go to the ice cream truck? I didn't lie about it. She said, come here, look in the mirror. And they had so much coloring, and my lips were all stained. Everybody will like that story, and some of them probably done it themselves. Thank you for what you're doing, and thank you for that question.
1: Man, I've got the biggest smile on my face picturing this little boy out there trying to get past his mother, who said, did you go to the ice cream truck and get all that sugar? And he's saying no, and he's covered in bum pop juice. That is a story we could all relate to. 866-607-8383.
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0: up all night and loving every minute of it. 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

0: Hey, this is Beth in Lexington, Kentucky. I'm out delivering the mail to the post offices in the big truck. Y'all have a great day. Bye.
1: You're doing good work, Beth. Thank you for listening to After Midnight while you do it.

the coast, remember five for beach, you and me. That sunset, cliffs by the sea, and the night rolled in. And you still talk about that moon that I can't recall, but God, I saw.

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1: I'm Earl Dibbles Jr. I'm a country boy. I'm an honest boy too, and crime don't pay. I got a story to prove it. See, this one fella's been arrested after dressing up like his girlfriend in order to take an exam for her. His girl had already failed the test twice, so he thought he'd give it a shot. Yeah, but that fella didn't fool nobody. See, them officials started to suspect something was up when his face didn't match the picture on the application form. Both of them is now facing multiple charges while police launch an investigation. Putting on a dress, hey, that's where I draw the line. He's dumb.
0: Thanks for staying up with us here on After Midnight with Granger Smith.
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10: Tonight, mainly clear with a cooler low of 48. Friday, mostly sunny, high 76. Mainly clear Friday night, low 53. Saturday, mostly sunny with a high of 72. Clear skies Saturday night, back down to 48 into Sunday morning. Sunshine Sunday with a high of 75. I'm Severe Weather Team 9 meteorologist Jeff Exline.
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11: Well, yeah, we're supposed to love the Lord your God with all your heart, soul, strength, and
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11: Right. Yes. 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
11: 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It says guard your heart because everything you do flows from it. 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And yet that's what our culture tells us to do.
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0: This is our topic. What was your ice cream truck order as a kid? You remember this? Iconic summertime. It's ice cream truck season. We should talk about this. My number, 866-607-8383.
1: I don't know if you were looking at me or not. 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
6: Finally, Friday, early risers. What's up? Welcome to After Midnight with me, your host, Granger Smith. So grateful you guys have made this America's favorite radio program. And I've got some good news besides that that I want to read for you, hopefully put a smile on your face early on a Friday. And then Nashville news, Ann Hudson's going to have you covered on that. Stories about your favorite stars in Nashville and what they're up to. All of this coming up soon this hour. 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

0: Check out this good news story. A Detroit couple raised dozens of foster kids, and now their community is repaying the love. Okay, listen to this. For decades, Stephen and Loretta Rodriguez opened their Detroit home to children who had nowhere else to go. Yeah, it's somewhere between 60 and 70. Can you believe that? Kids. 60 and 70 kids over the years. And now they're in their 80s, and the couple is on the receiving end of that same generosity as the community that they gave so much to now rallies around them. It's crazy. One of their former foster children, Shayna, who was given up at birth, helped organize the outpouring of support. After a lifetime of giving, the Rodriguezes are finally getting to feel what it's like to be on the other side of that kindness. Thank the Lord. That's good news.
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0: Hey, y'all, it's Granger Smith. 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

0: book moving on. Still looking for your phone call on the topic we talked about last hour. It was this. What was your ice cream truck order? Do you remember? Man, all kinds of different answers. I'm loving this. My number's 866-607-8383. There's still time to call me. Let's do it.
1: Lord knows I got a time. And there's a few in here now. Well, I've learned my lesson too many times. Blows like you put me through hell and I.

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1: Hey, Granger, this is Doug from Pelzer, South Carolina. I just want to thank you for everything, man. I work second shift, get off at midnight, and I look forward to listening to you on the way home. Great job, man. We love you, and look forward to this every night. Take care, buddy.
2: Well, I sure appreciate you, Doug. Thank you for calling, buddy.

0: Ann is about to join us with another round of Nashville news. Ann, what do you got coming up?
1: Well, you know, Granger, we always love a new album tease, and I've got one coming for you in the form of Zach Top. Got that story coming up in your Nashville news next.

0: 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It's Ann Hudson.
1: Well, this is fun. 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
1: 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He said it took him being off the road for 2 months to reconfigure his mindset and get back into that writing mode.
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12: I'm Joe Don Rooney from Rascal Flatts, and I absolutely love being a part of this band. 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It can get stressful. 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Sometimes that's all they need. 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
17: Tonight, mainly clear with a cooler low of 48. Friday, mostly sunny, high 76. Mainly clear Friday night, low 53. Saturday, mostly sunny with a high of 72. Clear skies Saturday night, back down to 48 into Sunday morning. Sunshine Sunday with a high of 75. I'm Severe Weather Team 9 meteorologist Jeff Exline.
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Hey, thanks for sharing your Friday, or at least part of it, here with me on After Midnight, y'all. Before you take off and get that Friday started, let me remind you, God is great and He is worthy of our praise. I'm Granger Smith, coming to y'all from the Yee Yee Farm in Central Texas. If you want to hang out some more, we can. I'm going to be kicking off Mornings with Granger here in just a few minutes. 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
5: Fox News, I'm Ted Linder. The manhunt for Jacob Baker in Hawaii is over. The 36-year-old Baker in police custody after a massive search on Hawaii's Big Island. Baker, who lives on the island, was wanted in connection with the killings of three men, described as armed and dangerous while on the lam. Hawaii police believe Baker's responsible for killing three men, all between the ages of 69 and 79, within a two-day period. A 60-day extension of the U.S.-Iran ceasefire, which would lead to negotiations on the regime's nuclear programs in President Trump's hands.
6: The three must-haves for President Trump to back any deal. Strait of Hormuz open. There can be no highly enriched uranium in Iran, and there can be no nuclear weapons program in Iran.
5: That's Fox's Peter Ducey. And there will be a Game 7 in the NBA Western Conference Finals as the San Antonio Spurs defeated the Oklahoma City Thunder on Thursday night, 118-91. Game 7 will be Saturday night in Oklahoma City. 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
7: Tonight, mainly clear with a cooler low of 48. Friday, mostly sunny, high 76. Mainly clear Friday night, low 53. Saturday, mostly sunny with a high of 72. Clear skies Saturday night, back down to 48 into Sunday morning. Sunshine Sunday with a high of 75. I'm Severe Weather Team 9 meteorologist Jeff Exline.
8: The County Extension Report, presented by the Tuscarawas Insurance Agency, with three locations to serve you in New Philadelphia, Sugar Creek, and Strasburg.
9: This is Janessa with the Ohio State University Extension in Holmes County, here to talk with you about some Ohio Department of Agriculture facts that reflect upon the impact of Ohio's ag industry and across the state. According to Ohio Department of Agriculture, there are 13 million acres of farmland in the Buckeye State, with more than 76,500 farms, and 98% of these are family-owned. Ohio ranks number one nationally in Swiss cheese production, second in egg production, fifth in soybeans, seventh in corn, eighth in maple syrup and in hogs, and 10th in turkeys, beef, and winter wheat. There are 1,000 food processing companies in Ohio, and farmers grow or raise more than 200 different crops and livestock. Ohio ranks 11th in sheep and lamb inventory, 12th in milk production with 1,400 dairy farms, and Ohio's ag industry contributes $124 billion to the economy, and 1 in 8 people have a job connected to agriculture. Just some fun ag facts for you today.
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11: Celebrating the catalyst for turning on the power in rural America, the Rural Electrification Act.
12: Bringing power to our most rural parts of our country, that is the best of us, and that is what will keep America strong and the American dream available for all moving forward for the next 250 and hopefully many more years after that.
11: Agriculture Secretary Brooke Rollins among the dignitaries Tuesday, celebrating the 90th anniversary of the REA, the legislation that created the Rural Electrification Administration, the predecessor to today's USDA Rural Utility Service. As Deputy Agriculture Secretary Stephen Vaden observed,
13: it started with electricity. Telephones were added to that, then water, and most recently, broadband. So while the technologies may have changed, the goal of seeing to it that wherever in rural America one is, you have the basics that are necessary for modern life continue.
11: I'm Rod Bain reporting for the U.S. Department of Agriculture in Washington, D.C.
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1: 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I'm Joe Everett. 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Now we check in with Brianna Smith for this week's Between the Rows.
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3: We did manage to get some corn in the ground here the last few days. We're kind of trying to get ready for anything that we could potentially do next week, and hopefully we'll kind of cross that halfway mark next week with everything that we're planning on doing.
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14: It's been dry, unusually dry for May, but everything has come out of the ground. Fields are looking really good. We got a half an inch of rain two nights ago, which has really made a big difference. And I think the corn's going to really jump and things are going to start filling in. So as of right now, I'm trying to actually, literally at this moment, I'm sitting in the tractor side dressing corn, trying to get a little bit done for we get our next round of rain maybe today.
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15: We've got dry conditions over a large part of the state today, but moisture is lifting into Ohio from the south. I'm Chief Meteorologist Ryan Martin. Let's take a look at that Ohio Ag weather update. Once again, the day starting with sunshine in a lot of areas, clouds increasing quickly over the southern quarter of the state of Ohio today, and that's because moisture is lifting up through the deep south and the Smoky Mountains region. So I think we have to allow for some hit and miss scattered showers this afternoon in far south central parts of Ohio. But the moisture doesn't just go away. It continues to kind of lift north through the overnight and through tomorrow, all the way up to the U.S. 30 corridor tomorrow. I think we have to allow for on-again, off-again scattered showers, maybe a couple of rumbles of thunder. A quarter to 1 inch of precipitation can fall over Ohio in that stretch. And then it all sags south and goes away. We are dry over the entire state for Thursday, right on through the weekend and through most of next week. Maybe some heat-based thunderstorms next week on a pop-up scale, but nothing dramatic. I'm Chief Meteorologist Ryan Martin.
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16: Joining me today is Amanda Schwartz. Amanda is a technical agronomist for DeKalb Asgro. Amanda, an interesting spring once again. As farmers are looking at their fields, what are some of the challenges they're seeing, especially for those younger seedlings?
17: Yeah, absolutely. The challenge continues, that's for sure. So with some of those colder, wet soils, we're looking at increased risk of Pythium and Fusarium seedling-borne diseases. They attack the weakened seeds, which result in higher instances of root rot, seedling blight, those seed treatments do protect against some of those things, but seed treatments are usually only good for 10 to 14 days. A lot of this corn crop is taking more than 10 to 14 days to get out of the ground due to the unusually cool weather we've experienced.
16: Well, as we look across the state, some folks in very much a delayed planting situation, others potentially considering replant. What conversations are you having with growers?
17: Yeah, I guess the one question I'm getting the most is, do we need to change maturities of our corn? And I would say no. Usually a good rule of thumb is just stay the course until June 1st. And after June 1st, speak with your ag advisor and get a good plan. If you want to make some changes, think about that. As far as seed treatments go, I would highly encourage you to continue treating your soybeans. Some of these wetter soils are going to be more challenging on young seedlings, of course.
16: My guest again today is DeKalb Asgrow technical agronomist Amanda Schwartz. Reporting for the Ohio AgNet, I'm Dusty Sonnenberg.
1: 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We'll be back with more as the Ohio AgNet continues.
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1: Welcome back on the Ohio AgNet. I'm Joe Everett. When we go to the grocery store, we see that meat prices are still on the rise, but despite that, U.S. meat consumption is still increasing. We get an update from Ty Higgins on today's featured audio.
21: A new market intel report from American Farm Bureau says demand for meat remains strong heading into summer, despite tighter cattle supplies, disease concerns in livestock, and ongoing inflation pressures. Visiting with AFBF economist Bernt Nelson today to talk about what consumers are seeing at the meat counter and what it means for farmers in 2026. And Bernt, your latest market intel report says Americans are eating more meat than ever. What's the data telling us for beef demand?
22: You know, prices for beef have been setting records now for really the past couple of years. Yet our demand has been stronger than ever, and that's been one of the biggest drivers in this market. This increased demand really goes back to the COVID-19 shutdowns. Beef really became the meat protein of choice for a lot of folks that were cooking at home. They were trying things out, and that flavor just became the choice for the American consumer. If we look at USDA's data, their latest WASDE report, they had estimates for 26 beef consumption at just shy of 30 billion pounds. This is up around 1.3% from last year. So this projection would be almost 8% higher than the pre-COVID era 2019 timeframe. And so that really shows where beef demand is continuing to be strong, even with these tighter cattle supplies and higher prices at the meat market.
21: Let's switch over to pork prices. They haven't climbed nearly as sharply as beef, but what's the outlook for pork demand and production this summer?
22: So if we look at, you know, the number one selling cut of pork, the most popular cut of pork chops, we're at about $4.33 per pound this year. This is up around 9 cents per pound from last year. And this shows that, you know, prices are up modestly. It's a pretty soft increase overall when you compare it to like the 15% year-over-year increase in most beef cuts. And this is because we've had kind of a gentle increase in pork supply, right? But we've also had kind of an increase in demand. And typically with the pork markets, we see demand stability. When you look back 10, 20, 30 years, U.S. consumption of pork is pretty steady. But what has happened is we've also seen an increase in the export market. Our pork supply is about 7 billion pounds more than what our domestic consumption is. And so there's a lot of exports that go out to countries like Mexico, Japan. This is a good market. And so strong demand domestically, along with a strong export market, has led to a gentle increase. Now, these guys, these hog farmers, had a really rough year in 2023. The losses that they felt are probably some of the worst that they've had in history. Now, in the last year or so, there's been some recovery, and it's been slow and gentle. The profitability has been there. But the curious thing about this comes in the last hogs and pigs report. We had a smaller breeding herd for our hog farmers, yet our production is up a little bit. So we're producing more with less. This shows the increase in production efficiency that our hog farmers have had. And they've faced some fairly serious disease pressures over the last couple of years. They have our porcine reproductive and respiratory virus, the purge virus. This causes a lot of problems with both farrowing sows and the piglets afterwards. And so they've managed to navigate these disease pressures and get more from less, even with these difficulties.
21: And chicken continues to be the most affordable option for consumers. What does demand look like for that sector?
22: Demand for chicken overall has increased dramatically over the last decade. If we think about what U.S. consumption looks like, it's up about 26% over the last 10 years. That's a pretty big increase, and it just shows that that is the preferred meat. Americans switch to that because it's affordable, because it's accessible.
21: That's Bert Nelson, economist with American Farm Bureau, joining us with the latest look at meat demand and what farmers and consumers can expect heading into the summer grilling season. You can listen to our entire conversation. 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I'm Ty Higgins reporting.
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1: 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I'm Joe Everett. 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Here's Ryan Martin.
15: Grain markets were closed yesterday in observance of the Memorial Day holiday. We get back at it here today with a full day of trade all the way through. Now, question is, what will the markets pay attention to today after a relatively sluggish finish to last week? Not much risk wanted to get into the marketplace for Thursday and Friday. Low volume trade ahead of the weekend. So they come back, more trade getting back in. What are the key focal points, I think, this week? Weather is issue number one. Large upper level ridge creating a couple of week dry down over the heart of the Corn Belt, central and eastern locations. Now, little caveat here, we've got some moisture lifting up into Ohio and even Indiana later today and tomorrow. But then for the rest of the next 2 weeks, probably into the week of the 8th, we do not see much more than pop-up shower and thunderstorm action over the eastern and central Corn Belt. That's going to lead a lot of folks to say, hey, we need a rain. But it also should advance planting progress quickly to the done mark. I'm Ryan Martin.
1: 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Well, things all in the red in Chicago. Let's start off with July corn, 458.5, down 4.75. September corn, 465.25, down 4.5. As we turn to soybeans, July, 11.90, down 6.25. August soybeans trading down 5.75 to 11.89. And July wheat, 638.5, down 7.75. As we turn to livestock from Friday's close, June live cattle, 249.30, up 15 cents. August live cattle, up 25 cents to 239.60. As we turn to lean hogs, June, 95.75, up 62 cents. July lean hogs, $100.40, up 37 cents. September feeder cattle, 346.90, down $6.47. October feeder cattle, 343.62, down $6. 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I'm Joe Everett, and you're listening to the Ohio AgNet.
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3: Tonight, mainly clear with a cooler low of 48. Friday, mostly sunny, high 76. Mainly clear Friday night, low 53. Saturday, mostly sunny with a high of 72. Clear skies Saturday night, back down to 48 into Sunday morning. Sunshine Sunday with a high of 75. I'm Severe Weather Team 9 meteorologist Chef X-Line.
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5: Fox News, I'm Sue Guzman. The U.S. and Iran reaching a deal to extend a ceasefire agreement for 60 days while peace talks continue. This agreement awaiting final approval from President Trump. Man wanted in three homicides in Hawaii's Big Island, Jacob Baker, is in custody now.
6: Officers and detectives responded to the area and conducted a search, ultimately locating the suspect concealed within a small cave on the neighboring property.
5: Hawaii County Police Chief Reed Mahuna. Blue Origin's new Glenn rocket explodes into a massive fireball on the launch pad in Cape Canaveral, Florida, during a test. Owner Jeff Bezos vowing to investigate. At least three people dead in an explosion and fire at a Dallas apartment building. Jason Evans with Dallas Fire and Rescue.
7: It was originally reported as a gas leak. And at some point, while those units were en route, is when the explosion occurred.
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8: New Philadelphia police once again laced up their running shoes for a growing cause across Tuscarawas County, supporting local Special Olympics athletes. Good Friday morning, 6:02 and 47 degrees from the WTUZ newsroom. I'm Mary Alice. Officers, along with members of several city departments, took part Thursday in the annual law enforcement torch run. Police Chief Tessa Behove says the relay is part of a statewide effort to carry the flame of hope to Columbus, where it will kick off the Special Olympics Ohio Summer Games at Ohio State University this weekend.
9: So there's all the different regions. The torch run starts on Monday of the week, and like each area goes on a different day. So there's obviously more than one torch just for each region, but they all make their way to Columbus for the start of the games.
8: And Behove says what began as a small effort just a few years ago has grown into a strong community tradition. This year's participants included the fire and health departments, municipal court staff, and the Ohio State Highway Patrol.
9: Originally, it was only law enforcement, and they had changed it to really open to anybody in the community. So I had sent out messages to a lot of the other city offices, department heads, to see if we could get more participation. We've really come a long way from year one, where it was just one person.
8: And the torch began its journey in the county Thursday morning with Strasburg police before being passed to departments in Dover, New Philadelphia, and Sugar Creek. Ohio spring wild turkey season is wrapping up, and in Tuscarawas County, hunters have already closed the books with another strong showing this year. State wildlife officials report more than 15,700 birds checked statewide. That was through May 24th, with the 83 counties in the southern zone, including Tuscarawas, now officially closed for the season. And for Tuscarawas hunters, they accounted for 433 turkeys this spring, which was up from 418 a year ago. Tuscarawas sits in second place statewide, and state officials say the overall harvest is slightly above the three-year average for recent seasons. In U.S. stock market, they pushed to more records on Thursday as profits keep piling up for companies like Dollar Tree, Snowflake, and Hormel Foods. A tentative deal to extend the ceasefire in the war with Iran by 60 days also helped lift the market and rein in oil prices. Stocks turned higher after oil prices gave back most of their own morning gains following reports of a tentative U.S.-Iran agreement, which still needs President Donald Trump's approval. Now, the price for a barrel of benchmark U.S. crude oil settled at $88.90 after regressing from an overnight high above $92.50. That's a look at news here on WTUZ. Don't forget to follow us on Facebook to stay up to date on everything happening here in Z Country. From the newsroom, I'm Mary Alice. Let's check out that Friday and weekend forecast.
10: Good morning, everybody. A gorgeous Friday in the books for us. High temperatures into those mid-upper 70s. Nice sunny skies and a nice light northwest breeze. Clear skies look to continue with low temperatures down into those mid-50s. As we head into the weekend, similar conditions in terms of temperatures bouncing in between the low to mid-70s. I'm meteorologist Emma Keegan with WTOV 9.
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0: Boots off, it's John Party leading off your Z Country morning show on this Friday, May 29th, a short work week that feels like it's went on for a while. Good morning, everyone. All thanks to Sarshone, Chrysler, Dodge, Jeep, and Ram in Dalton. We'll be with you until 10 o'clock this morning. And good morning, sir. How are you?
1: I'm good. A little tired, but I'm good.
0: Yeah, you and I both were doing some traveling yesterday.
1: Yes, sir. I went downtown Cleveland and saw a comedian friend of mine working the club up there, and it was great to be back in that club and talk to those people, and that may end up being work. I don't know. But Dale is just ridiculously funny.
0: When I hear Cleveland, I'm sitting here thinking, like, oh, my gosh. And then I'm like, well, wait a minute. That's quite a bit closer to you than I realize.
1: Well, it's about from here to my place going the other direction.
0: Yeah, yeah. You've like hit the halfway point when you get home.
1: I like live halfway between here and Cleveland. So,
0: yeah, there you go. Well, hey, speaking of some of that traveling, that was with Big Z Sports. We're going to give you updates because, oh, we're not done yet, whether it's today or tomorrow, because we've got a couple of teams that are moving on in the tournament. We'll give you all those details coming up in a little bit. With your Amish Door Country Classic, I thought this was fitting, considering it's a Friday morning. How about some Dolly Parton? And it's 9 to 5 here at 99.9 WTUZ.

0: Dolly Parton, 9 to 5, your Amish Door Country Classic, starting things off on this Friday, May 29th. And now time for the news you need to know.
1: In the news you need to know on this Friday morning from ABC News, American and Iranian negotiators have reached a draft agreement they believe can end the war, but it still awaits approval from both President Trump and Iran's supreme leader. And there's no deal yet, according to two U.S. officials. The draft draft memorandum of understanding, confirmed by multiple sources to ABC News, would see the Strait of Hormuz gradually reopen over 60 days through synchronized steps. Iran would lose its grip on the waterway in stages as the U.S. simultaneously scaled back the naval blockade until conditions returned to their pre-war status quo. High-level Iranian officials have indicated the regime can accept the terms currently on the table, but U.S. officials noted the fractured nature of the Iranian government and past instances of both sides rejecting deals in its final stages. Israeli Prime Minister Netanyahu announced yesterday that the goal of the IDF to control 70% of the Gaza Strip before they're done. Meanwhile, Treasury Secretary Scott Bessent separately announced a new round of sanctions on Iran's recently created Persian Gulf Strait Authority. Describing Iranian forces as not getting paid, Iranian airlines being shut out of landing rights, and Karg Island remains closed. Only a satisfactory outcome in negotiations will end the downward spiral, said Bessent.
0: Yeah, I mean, we're still awaiting concrete details of, you know, if this is agreed to, and, you know, only then, when it's agreed to, will we know the full ins and outs, but hopefully another step in the right direction.
1: As long as they continue to talk. Also from ABC News, three people, including a child, were killed and at least five others were injured yesterday afternoon when an explosion triggered by a damaged natural gas pipeline tore through an apartment complex in Dallas's Oak Cliff neighborhood. Two adult women and a child were confirmed to be deceased, the Dallas Fire Department said at a press conference last night, and one person remained in critical but stable condition. Firefighters were already responding to a reported gas leak at the complex near East 9th Street and Patton Avenue in Dallas when an explosion occurred around 12:45 yesterday afternoon, causing a blaze that rapidly escalated to a five-alarm fire. Dallas Fire and Rescue Assistant Chief James Russ said crews were using drones to canvas the site for victims and that heavy machinery was being brought in to dig through the rubble. As of last night, only about 35% to 40% of the debris had been checked, and officials said there could be additional fatalities. Natural gas distributor Atmos Energy confirmed that a construction crew, unrelated to the company, had struck its natural gas pipeline near the complex. While the city said no Dallas municipal crews were working in the area at the time, neighbors described hearing a very big explosion and feeling the ground shake, and a witness said windows were blown out of their apartment. Dallas Mayor Eric Johnson noted it was the first day of summer for the Dallas Independent School District, saying, "We need to pray for these folks who were affected." The city said it would provide hotel accommodations for any displaced residents.
0: Yeah, I mean, it's a scary situation to be in, and, you know, the unfortunate part is accidents do happen, and I'm sure there'll be more of an investigation into how this initially happened in the first place, but, boy, I don't know. It's one of those things where even though with that idea that accidents do happen, it's still kind of...
1: There has to be accountability.
0: Yeah, you start questioning, you're like, all right, I do understand that part, but why? Like, where was the shortcoming? What happened? What led to this?
1: And, you know, so folks, that is just a reminder too. Please, if you smell any natural gas, get out immediately. Call the gas company. Call the fire department.
0: Yeah, don't mess with it.
1: Don't go searching for it. Don't try to turn anything off. Get out of the building, whether it's home or work, get out of the building and call those that handle that.
0: And look, I get it, by nature, you want to find out where the problem
1: sure.
0: is, and then you want to identify the problem, but not the time, not the scenario for it.
1: No, not if you're not trained for it, no. Finally, in the news you need to know, a very important story for this time of year, and it applies everywhere because we hear it all the time. Shannon O'Connor, dubbed as the Los Gatos Party Mom, was sentenced to 35 years and 10 months in prison yesterday for hosting secret alcohol-fueled parties at her Silicon Valley home during the pandemic and for graduation ceremonies. And she encouraged teenage boys to become involved with teenage girls.
0: Yeah.
1: At the parties. O'Connor, 52, was convicted in March on 48 charges, including child endangerment, furnishing alcohol to minors, and other offenses. The parties took place between 2020 and 2021 at her Los Gatos home and involved mostly 14 and 15-year-olds. More than a dozen victims delivered impact statements of the sentencing, with one telling O'Connor directly, "I cannot comprehend how someone could do this." O'Connor apologized in court, was given the maximum sentence. We hear all the time about people wanting to host graduation parties and, hey, so long as the kids stay here, we can have the alcohol. No.
0: Yeah, no, that's...
1: You can't.
0: Yeah.
1: Now, this went way beyond just alcohol.
0: Well, and not only that, I mean, the scenarios like you're talking about, I'm not excusing them by any means, but they are a much more controlled environment, I guess you could say, and... But this goes so much further beyond that.
1: Until the kids leave.
0: Yeah, that's...
1: Then you lose control of that environment.
0: Yeah, you're not being like the cool parent, the cool guardian, the cool whatever. You're just inviting problems, and it's not something that should be advocated for, and especially not this. This is just... If you read a little bit deeper into this situation, it gets all the more unsettling.
1: Yeah, I don't know what her deal was. That obviously is a very sick woman.
0: Yeah, I don't
1: go that far. But just as a reminder to people, please do not try to be the cool adult.
0: No.
1: And host any functions with alcohol with minors in attendance.
0: And you know, you might question. You're thinking 35 years. Holy cow! Well, if you start reading deeper into it, you'll probably get a little bit more of a clear picture as to why.
1: Yeah, there as you noticed in my stumbling, there was a lot of on the fly editing going on as to what I was saying.
0: Mm-hmm.
1: So that is the news you need to know to start this Friday morning. Currently 47 degrees, on its way to 79 today.
0: Mm-hmm.
1: Tomorrow will be a little cooler, around 70, but still plenty of sunshine for the next 5 or 6 days here in Z Country. So make sure you get out and enjoy it. Mary will have news at the top of the bottom of the hour. It is Friday. That's $25 gift card to Bell Stores. Will be up to text to win coming up this morning. It is also, it's already on our Facebook page. It's Wendy's Freebie Friday.
0: There you go.
1: Check out the WTUZ Facebook page for details on how you can win a medium combo meal from Wendy's as part of the Wendy's Freebie Friday.
0: I mean, I know it's absolutely breakfast time, and I like Wendy's breakfast, but I'm not saying I wouldn't go for a burger right now either.
1: I don't see me turning it away.
0: No.
1: Definitely not the fries. I can tell you, definitely not the fries. We'll have birthdays. Very, very small stack of birthdays. I believe we have one anniversary as well. In sports, the Guardians open up a weekend series against the boys from Beantown at home tonight. And Nick is going to fill us in as best as knowledge we have to this point on...
0: Some of it we have, some of it we do not.
1: On who's going where, what kind of coverage award-winning Big Z Sports will be able to bring you. We're not even sure if some of the broadcast teams are home yet. Because things went late in the night down in Athens.
0: I'm tired enough just going to Pickerington, man. Those guys who went over to Athens, man, it was a long haul. It was a long day. And amazing that we were able to do that.
1: It truly is. It took a lot of people to make it happen, and Adam was a great conductor of the sports train on that deal. So we're glad you're with us. Hey, it's the launch pad to your weekend. Let's get that fuse lit together here at 99.9 WTUZ.
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9: It's borderline legit.

Kevin Adcock, Never Call Again, 99.9 WTUC, but we're not saying never call again, and we're certainly not saying never tune in again, because we hope

0: you're back with us today. That's right, today, tournament softball action returns. Boy, what a wild day it was yesterday with 8 different broadcasts. And, you know, we want to offer our sincere thanks to the teams that are bowing out of the tournament. We appreciate that we were able to be there along the ride with you. As for what goes on today for certain, 3 different broadcasts in softball and baseball coming up. As today at both of these games at 5 o'clock at high school softball Division 3, or part of Division 6, I can't read, regional final from Pickerington Central, as it is the Garraway Pirates taking on the West Jefferson Rough Riders. West Jefferson picked up the 4-1 victory over Eastern. It was Garraway who picked up the 3-1 victory over Valley from Lucasville. This afternoon, high school baseball action, Division 4 District Championship. Indian Valley will be taking on Edison live from Minerva. Also, for some of the other games that we saw go final yesterday, congratulations to the Strasburg Tigers baseball team as they picked up a 7-0 victory over River. And I don't think that their next matchup will come until mid or later next week as they still await the results of the district championship on the other side. The Conotton Valley Rockets pick up a 5-0 regional semifinal win over Sims Valley. So Conotton Valley, if I'm not mistaken, will be playing tomorrow. And Tuskegee Valley picked up a 3-1 victory as they were taking on Meigs. And they will be playing, I believe, also tomorrow, if I've got all those right. New Philadelphia 2, their high school baseball team, a walk-off 3-2 victory in the district championship. Sophomore catcher Jack Range with a 2-RBI single walk-off for that victory. And I think that covers everything for those who were victorious last night. I was trying to keep track of all of it, man.
1: Well, and then, as Nick said, congratulations to all the teams moving on. And absolute congratulations to those teams that have bowed out to this point. Hold your heads high. Amazing season to get to this point. At all to begin with, so congratulations to you as well. For all the updates on this, there's I know someplace they can go.
0: You can check out the Big Z Sports Facebook page. Our YouTube channel will also have all that you need to know about what is happening today. Good luck to all area teams. Good luck to the other teams that we'll be seeing further on down the road. And if you want the best, there's only one, Big Z Sports.
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1: The Guardians welcome the Boston Red Sox to Cleveland for the weekend. Boston comes in at 23-32, 12 games behind the Tampa Bay Rays, admired in last place in the AL East. And I'm sorry, that makes me happy. It shouldn't, but it does.
0: Well, we'll see how this series goes, if I'm going to be happy or not.
1: Cleveland is 33-25, currently leading the AL Central by 3 games over the Chicago White Sox. First pitch tonight is 7:10 from the corner of Carnegie and Ontario. I was just by that last night. You can listen to all the Red Sox Guardians action over the weekend on our sister station at WJER 100.9. The Cincinnati Reds are back home along the Ohio River as they welcome in the Atlanta Braves for the weekend. Atlanta comes in with a major league leading 38-19, and they lead the NL East by 8 games over the Philadelphia Phillies. Cincinnati's 29-26, 5 games behind the Milwaukee Brewers in the NL Central. First pitch tonight from the Great American Ballpark is 6:40. And the Chicago Cubs broke open a close game with 3 runs in the 8th inning and 1 in the 9th inning as they ran away from the Pittsburgh Pirates 7-2.
4: Yeah!
1: I know.
0: There, matey, we're back on form again. We still can't score the runs.
1: The Buccos are at home again this week.
0: We got beat by a juvenile bear.
1: They got
0: what be wrong with us?
1: Well, now you're going to be seeing double because the Minnesota Twins are coming to town for the weekend.
0: That's not the reason we see double.
1: Well, there are some great establishments there. Pittsburgh's 29-28, 6 games behind Milwaukee. Minnesota's 27-29. They trail the Guardians by 5.5. First pitch from PNC Park is 6:40. And being Friday, of course, we have to talk NASCAR. And they find themselves in Tennessee this weekend for the Cracker Barrel 400 at Nashville Super Speedway.
0: Mm-hmm.
1: Your boy, Ryan Blaney, is the defending champion. And the green flag dropped. there at 7 p.m. on Prime. And that's our first look at Big Z Sports, brought to you by TMK Valley Propane.
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0: 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Mary has now joined us in studio. Happy Friday.
12: Happy Friday.
0: Are you awake?
12: No.
0: You're about as awake as the rest of us.
12: Yeah.
1: Yeah, it's...
12: Yeah, for some reason, my mind just won't, like, turn on.
0: Mm-hmm. Yeah, I had the morning of the alarm went off, sat up in bed, and went, oh, no. It was that kind of start of the day.
1: It's just one of those days where you just want to kick yourself for fighting the nap time and... kindergarten.
0: Yeah.
1: You know, where's my mat and chocolate milk? I'm ready to lay down right now.
0: And too many burps and stuff while trying to sleep then.
1: Oh, sorry, Felix Unger.
0: Okay. Okay, I don't even get that reference. Do you get
1: that
0: reference?
1: Oh, my God.
12: No.
1: Odd Couple. The show, The Odd Couple?
0: Yeah, I know the show. I never watched it.
1: Never mind.
0: Oh, boy.
1: Let's do weather and do some news, and then we'll talk more.
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14: Good morning, everybody. A gorgeous Friday in the books for us. High temperatures into those mid-upper 70s. Nice sunny skies and a nice light northwest breeze. Clear skies look to continue with low temperatures down into those mid-50s. As we head into the weekend, similar conditions in terms of temperatures bouncing in between the low to mid-70s. I'm meteorologist Emma Keegan with WTOV9.
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12: And a look at your Z Country News. Ohio spring wild turkey season is wrapping up, and in Tuscarawas County, hunters have already closed the books with another strong showing for this year. And the county sits in second place statewide, with those Tuscarawas hunters accounting for 433 turkeys this spring, which was up from 418 a year ago. Overall, state wildlife officials report more than 15,700 birds checked statewide through May 24th. New Philadelphia police once again laced up their running shoes for a growing cause across Tuscarawas County, supporting local Special Olympics athletes. Officers, along with members of several city departments, took part Thursday in the annual Law Enforcement Torch Run. And Police Chief Tessa Hovey says what began as a small effort just a few years ago has grown into a strong community tradition, with participants including the fire and health departments, municipal court staff, and the Ohio State Highway Patrol. That's a look at headlines. Head over to WTUZ.com for more local news.
0: Thank you so much, Mary. And let's start things off with something nobody wants to talk about: debt collectors.
12: Yeah.
1: Okay.
0: I don't think those get many Christmas cards from the people that they call.
12: Not too many.
0: Well, don't worry about it. You won't have to worry about getting a Christmas card for one of them now, because even they are not immune from the technology craze. Mm. Apparently, one of the worst things that you could have happen to you instead of being harassed by a debt collector is being harassed by an AI agent that's being brought in to replace said debt collectors. AI has even made it into this sector.
12: Yeah, does this agent have a badge?
0: I don't think so. Secret agent collector? Man. I don't know. Not only are the autonomous bots making the calls and not taking no for an answer, but in some instances they are dialing wrong numbers or making calls concerning debts that have long been settled, and there's really no human to call them off, apparently. Because, you know, normally you can then talk to somebody and figure out,
12: yeah,
0: that's been paid, or you have the wrong number. No, there's apparently, like, nowhere to call and talk to these people.
1: Well, they're welcome to call me.
12: Yeah.
1: And I will miss the interaction with the when it's a person. Because as soon as they identify themselves, the first thing I say is, would you like to know what I'm wearing?
0: Mm-hmm.
1: And that ends the call.
12: Oh, darn.
1: I don't understand.
12: Yeah, but he just said they don't take no for an answer, so they'll stay on the line with you.
1: Okay, well then I guess I'll have to tell them what I'm wearing.
0: Yeah, I don't know. That's unsettling. I mean, ideally, if you know, you would say the obvious answer here is, we'll pay off your debts, you don't have to worry about a debt collector. But
12: right.
0: I
12: don't know, just hang up.
0: Well, and here's the other thing too.
12: This, they're not going to take no for an answer or whatever. So,
0: well,
12: but it's an AI thing, so you just
0: yes, absolutely can hang up. But if you think about, if you've been involved with debt collection, they're rather persistent.
12: Yeah.
0: What if it's an AI program that doesn't need to do the things that normal people who would be in that role do, which is, you know, sleep, eat, stuff like that? Is it just going to constantly berate you? I mean,
1: well,
0: like almost never-ending berate you?
1: Well, here's the thing. I don't care if it's a human or robot or whatever. 9 a.m. to 9 p.m., your time, local time, is the only time they're allowed to call you.
0: It's supposed to be.
1: Supposed to be. And no. after that, then you can report them to the Attorney General.
0: You can, but I don't know if anything.
1: I don't know.
0: I highly doubt anything's going to happen from that. But you can. So we'll see what happens with this.
12: Yeah.
0: Just keep that in mind, and also that's a great time to remind people that there are plenty of scam AI calls now.
12: Yes.
0: Just be careful what you say. I've always been told the idea of, like, if you get a call from a number you don't recognize and they're asking you, you know, questions and stuff like that, never say the word yes over the phone, yeah, because then they can have a recorded audio of you saying yes. So
1: I don't answer
0: if they
1: the
0: ask,
1: phone.
0: Is this yada, yada, yada? It is. Are you blah, blah, blah?
12: This is her.
0: Yeah, you know, stuff like
1: who
0: that.
1: Who this?
0: Yeah.
12: This is me. Is that you?
1: If I don't recognize, even if it's a local 330 number, if I don't recognize the number, I don't answer it.
12: Yeah.
1: That's why I have voicemail.
0: I have a thing, and yes, it's technically AI related, but I have a Google phone, so if I don't know the number, I'll actually use the little screening thing they have, which literally has an automated voice say, like, hey, this is an automated screening for this person's phone. Yes, exactly. Which does trip some people up if they are trying to call me and they hear that. They're like, what? Get very confused. But anyway.
1: I have a social dilemma.
0: Starting it off early.
1: Nick, this is, you're really the only one in the room today
0: that
1: would have true input on this.
12: So okay. It's either farming or relationship.
1: It's marriage. It's marriage.
12: It's marriage.
1: On Reddit, an anonymous man writes, "Dear Morning Show."
12: Yes, anonymous.
1: Yes,
0: do you have the mask?
1: Just Andy anonymous.
12: It's Batman.
1: I know marriages are supposed to be partnerships.
0: Yes.
1: But I've had some money issues that I'm not proud of, and I didn't want to worry my wife over them.
0: Oh, no.
12: Okay.
0: We're off to a bad start, anonymous man.
1: I have everything settled now, but it required me to take out a loan to get everything managed.
0: Mm.
1: The loan is for $50,000.
0: Well, you made some really bad decisions along the way,
1: but it's
0: you?
1: At a low interest rate.
0: Oh, great.
1: So that's far better than the credit card debt we had racked up with various household expenses.
12: Oh, okay. We.
1: That I believe were unavoidable.
12: Oh, we racked up, though. That's,
1: yes.
12: That's important. Not just me. We.
1: I feel like I should just keep quiet and handle it, but part of me feels like she should know what's going on. Morning Show, what's your thought?
12: I think.
1: Married man first?
12: Yes. Yes.
0: The heck do you mean? I should just handle it and not talk to her about it. Okay, because in a legal sense, we have said this how many times, when you are married, your debt is their debt is your debt. So technically speaking, she has this debt that would hang over her head too. She needs to be aware
1: that heaven forbid something would happen
0: yes,
1: to him.
0: Yes, exactly.
1: You know, never like to look at that, but it's a possibility.
12: Yeah. Yes. Yeah.
0: Now, he probably... Just judging on surface level, we don't know the full ins and outs, but just judging on surface level, he probably did make the right call. Credit card debt has a much higher interest rate than some of these loans to pay off.
12: Yeah, consolidating.
0: Exactly. So
1: watch those, too.
0: Those are just be careful.
1: On the consolidation stuff.
0: Right, yeah, be very careful. But as long as you got a lower interest rate and there's not crazy terms and stuff like that, okay, great. That was probably a step in the right direction. The longer you go with this, though, the worse it's going to get when you do have to explain it.
1: Yeah.
0: Just be open and up front.
12: Yeah.
1: You know, Mary likes to use this word. What's the word?
12: I think it starts with a C.
1: Yeah.
12: Communication.
1: The thing about this...
12: Honey, we've got to have a Copacabana.
1: We got to have a Copacabana. Is Barry sick? The thing that caught me right
0: Who's
1: away...
0: Who's Lola?
1: Sorry. She was a dancer. It was 30 years ago when there used to be a show.
0: And that's why he has $50,000 worth of debt.
1: Here's what caught my eye right away on this. I've had some money issues that I'm not proud of.
0: Yeah, like how did that happen?
12: Yeah, it's confusing because it sounded like when you said that line that it was his.
1: And then it came back with...
12: We.
1: Well, he's got his under control, and now I take it he's working on the amassed debt they've worked on maxing out credit cards.
12: Right, and again, if she is not aware of how much they have accumulated together...
0: Mm-hmm.
12: then, I mean, that there needs to, again, there needs to be that conversation of, look, this is what we spent money on, and this is how much we're in debt,
0: right,
12: so that you can move forward and not go deeper into debt. Because if she knows nothing about it, then she's just, oh, everything's fine. Our credit cards are paid off. We're all good.
0: Yeah.
1: And here comes major trust issues.
12: Here comes a Disney vacation or something.
0: When my wife was in law school, she wasn't working. Mm-hmm. She worked a little bit, but not anywhere near. I was the only one working. So we had a credit card that we had to actually use a little bit more for, like, gas and stuff like that. It did not get anywhere even remotely close to $50,000 worth of debt. But after she was done with law school and then was getting a job and stuff, all throughout that entire experience, I was very open with her. I was like, hey, this is where we're sitting on this. And what was one of the first things we did? Well, let's both work together to pay this off and pay this down. Sure enough, we did.
1: Because we communicated and shared information on what exactly you were facing as a couple.
0: Well, even at the start of it, we went into it with that thought process. Like, hey, this is going to be uncomfortable, but we're probably going to have to use this credit card a bit. You know, all right, that's fine. We had a conversation. We figured it out together. That's how this is supposed to work.
12: Wow, you were like two mature adults.
0: I know, and we were only like 22, 21, 22, that's however terrible. Old we were. I don't know.
1: I don't know what to do with you two.
12: I know, right?
0: Stop overcomplicating things, people, and be open and honest.
12: Yeah.
0: It's okay, honey. I have a little bit of debt. Well, it can't be that bad. It's $130,000.
1: Wow, that's...
12: That cheap, huh?
1: That's
0: sure.
1: A lot of Pokemon.
0: I swear, if that's what he went into debt with.
1: I'm wondering if it was something goofy like that, or maybe he was...
0: So stupid Funko Pops or whatever.
1: Buying some online subscriptions.
0: And that maybe that's why he's not proud of it.
12: Maybe.
1: So that, you know.
12: Maybe. Yeah, it was either on something... It was on something stupid, but...
0: I like Conley's thought process here.
1: I want bonus points for saying it the way I did.
0: Honey, what's this charge that says OF? Thank you so much, Mary. Coming up, Chancey Williams with his latest. But first, Conley's dying. Here's Tucker Wetmore on your Z Country Morning Show.

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3: Fox News, I'm CJ Pop. The framework for a potential deal between the U.S. and Iran, waiting for the green light from President Trump.
4: If a memorandum of understanding is approved, it would mean a 60-day ceasefire extension, the Strait of Hormuz reopened, and Iran committing to dropping any ambitions of possessing a nuclear weapon.
3: Ashley Webster of the Fox Business Network in Tel Aviv. An explosive-laden Russian drone slams into an apartment building in Romania today, injuring two people. Moscow was targeting a nearby Ukrainian port. NATO's leader Mark Rutte describing Russia's behavior as reckless and a danger to us all. New York City's first Muslim mayor, that's Zoran Mamdani, confirms he's not going to Sunday's Israel Day parade. He's the first mayor to skip the event since it started in 1964. Mamdani is a critic of Israel's government. 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
5: The ribbon is cut for a new inclusive playground at Tuscora Park. Good Friday morning, just before 7:02 and 47 degrees from the WTUZ newsroom. I'm Mary Alice. Led by the efforts of Preston Cornell, around $500,000 was raised to put in the structures by the park's roller coaster.
6: We're excited that it's available now for all families, all ages of all abilities to enjoy.
5: And Cornell says the idea for the inclusive playground came from her mother.
6: She worked until retirement and saved all this money, and then she passed away and was not really able to enjoy her retirement. And so we're always looking for good things that we can do in the community to give back. And so I just had this idea to do a playground in her honor because she loves the park.
5: And New Philadelphia Mayor Joel Day also praised it during Thursday night's city council meeting.
7: The new inclusive playground at Tuscora Park is a huge hit with kids. As a matter of fact, I had a mom text me today and say she was with a group of kids from Welby Middle School and at the park, and they were using the inclusive playground, and it was filled with special needs kids. So that's what we wanted.
5: And visitors of that new area will notice easily accessible areas and play structures. Cornell thanked the Tuscora Park Foundation and all who helped make this a possibility from community members donating to organizations. Law enforcement agencies across Tuscarawas County once again showed support for local Special Olympics athletes. Officers from several departments took part in the annual Law Enforcement Torch Run Thursday, carrying that flame of hope through communities including Strasburg, Dover, New Philadelphia, and Sugar Creek. New Philadelphia Police Chief Tessa Behovey says the statewide relay leads to Columbus, where the torch will help open the Special Olympics Ohio Summer Games at Ohio State University this weekend.
8: Funny enough, it's actually heavier than you think it is, so it's good to be able to pass it from person to person. But we don't really designate any one person. We just, you know, whoever starts with it, once we take it from Dover, we'll have it for, you know, a certain part of our run, and then they'll hand it off to somebody else, and it's just kind of what we do until we hit the end.
5: And the event has grown significantly locally over the past 5 years, which expands beyond police officers to now include firefighters, health officials, court staff, and state patrol members. The Wilderness Center is hosting their third annual Ales for Trails fundraiser, which supports their mission of habitat conservation, environmental education, and connecting people with nature. Maureen Campman, Director of Development, says the Saturday event will close down the 1 mile Pond Loop Trail there at the center in Wilmont.
9: And set up with different local breweries along the route for different beer tastings. This year we actually have 7 different breweries coming out.
5: Saturday's event is for those 21 and older. Pre-sale tickets for center members are $40. Non-member is $45. The cost will go up by $5 for day of event purchase. She adds they will have live music at the Lakeview Shelter, and a food truck will also be available. More details or to purchase tickets can be done at wildernesscenter.org. Earlier this month, the Ohio State Highway Patrol, along with members of a 6-state trooper project, joined forces to focus on safety belt enforcement. In total, 7,932 citations were issued for safety belt violations and 427 for child safety seat violations. That's a look at news here on WTUZ. 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From the Z Country Newsroom, I'm Mary Alice. Let's check out that Friday forecast.
1: Good morning, everybody. A gorgeous Friday in the books for us. High temperatures into those mid-upper 70s. Nice sunny skies and a nice light northwest breeze. Clear skies look to continue with low temperatures down into those mid-50s. As we head into the weekend, similar conditions in terms of temperatures bouncing in between the low to mid-70s. I'm meteorologist Emma Keegan with WTOV 9.
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0: Change my mind, it's Riley Green, who, guess what, next week we're going to have some brand new stuff from Mr. Green coming up.
1: And it's fun.
0: Oh, is it ever
1: fun. You're not going to want to miss. Think Toby Keith.
0: Yes, it that's the first thing that when Conley and I heard it and I was working it into the system, I'm like, that's what we both agreed with. We're like, this has got a Toby Keith vibe to it, which you'll know all about that later on. And you should know all about Walnut Creek Cheese. And
1: yeah.
0: It's so much, you can go check them out now. Short drive down 39. You know, some might say heading out there to Sugar Creek, oh boy, it seems so far away. It's really not, and it's so much more than just cheese. Fresh sliced deli meats, bulk foods, and spices. They've got a dine-in cafe, which, you know, all the different food and stuff you see there in store. Yeah, they use that when they make their food there, and oh, you can tell, it is so delicious. Hey, and after you get a nice little lunch stop, a nice little meal there, well, why don't you enjoy some hand-dipped ice cream as well?
1: If you've been good, you can have ice cream.
0: And if you've been really good, maybe there will even be sprinkles if you want.
1: Hey, let's not build up hopes for everybody.
0: Be sure to check them out. Walnut Creek Cheese out there on 39. Such good stuff that they have in stock. You can. It's going to be a beautiful day out to drive out towards Amish country and stop by there while you got some time.
1: Pick up some stuff. Have a picnic tomorrow or Sunday, whatever.
0: Coming up, we got birthdays and anniversaries, but we'll also have that chance to win on Friday, a $25 gift card to Bell Stores. I know that's going to make somebody excited. As will this, your Amish Door Country Classic. Talk about those 80s and 90s groups that really made some headway. Here's Blackhawk at 99.9 WTUZ.

0: It is May 29th, and we're celebrating, well, just a handful of people. Only had a few birthday submissions.
1: I'm not even sure a handful qualifies.
0: Not quite. But hey, that's okay. 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
1: 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That's 5 days up to a week in advance or beyond. Would be great. Don't stop with the...
0: I'm like miming 5 and 7.
1: Stop with the jazz hands. Get it to us Monday through Friday. Nick and I read the birthdays submitted on time for that day. On Saturday and Sunday, Chris Kale reads the Saturday and Sunday birthdays submitted on time. And we draw daily winners.
0: It's definitely Friday, and the caffeine is hitting.
1: And we give away some tasty treats every day. And then on Monday, the daily winners are in another drawing for a chance to be a weekly winner. Today, for example, our daily winner will receive an appetizer from the Texas Roadhouse.
2: Roadhouse.
1: A dozen cookies from Liddy's Cakes and Cookies.
2: Woo-hoo!
1: And a small soft-serve cone from Miller's Creamery. Boy, does that sound good on a day like today.
0: Mm-hmm.
1: And then next Monday, some of the 6 daily winners from this week earn another drawing to be the weekly winner for 2 entrees to the Texas Roadhouse.
2: Roadhouse.
1: Still a little quick there, huh? I'll work on that, Peter. A dozen donuts from Ron's Donuts.
3: Mm-hmm.
1: What's all that quick?
3: Donuts.
1: Working out for you? And a $10 gift card to Miller's Creamery. Again, please, with all we've got going on, please use the website. We don't want somebody's birthday or anniversary to get missed on the text line. We have 2 today.
0: 2.
1: That's all we've got. So, Kevin, be ready.
0: Out of Sugar Creek, celebrating today is Michaela Wright Moore from your babies, Z and Braylon, and your mom. We love you. Happy 24th birthday. Michaela, we hope it's a good one.
1: Happy birthday to, does not say how old, but he's getting close to me. Michael Haney, because he's born in the 60s. Michael Haney of Denison, Ohio, is having a birthday. It says, happy birthday, Dad. Love you, Dustin, Kayla, Camden, and Brinlin.
0: That's it.
1: That's it. That's all we have, just the 2. So... I would love to give both of you something, but we can't open that door.
0: No.
1: That should be full transparency.
0: But you got a 50-50 shot.
1: You got a 50-50 shot, and I can show these.
0: Kevin was tired of us talking.
1: Michaela Wrightmore is our winner out of Sugar Creek today. Watch your mailbox for those daily prizes. Hey, tune in on Monday. You might be our weekly winner.
0: Chase McDaniel before your Big Z Sports Minute, where we will tell you where Big Z Sports is traveling today. On top of that, coming up, a super collab. Hardy, Eric Church, Morgan Wallen, Tim McGraw. Who else am I forgetting? I think I got them all. Anniversary's on the way as well. $25 gift card to Bell Stores up for grabs. I was playing around. I know.
1: I didn't know, okay? And you know I have things going on.
0: Yeah, let's go with that. It's your Z Country Morning Show, brought to you by Sarshona Dalton.
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0: Burn down heaven, it's Chase McDaniel here at 99.9 WTUZ, and Big Z Sports rolls on with more coverage ahead in high school baseball and softball this afternoon and this evening, and more to come this weekend as well. Today, coming up at 1 o'clock, pregame at 12:40, the Big Z Sports crew will hit the road towards Minerva as it's district championship baseball action, the Indian Valley Braves against the Edison Wildcats. Later on at 4:40 pregame, 5 o'clock first pitch from Pickerington High School, regional final action out of Region 19. The Garraway Pirates take on the West Jefferson Rough Riders in Division 5 in the Elite 8, as the winner will go on to the state semifinal. Tomorrow, we've got more broadcast coverage on the way because both Conotton Valley and Tuskegee Valley picked up victories in their regional semifinal clashes against Sims Valley and Meigs, respectively. Both of those teams play in this weekend for their own regional crowns. We'll have more coverage details on our Facebook page. And also a big congratulations to the Strasburg Tigers baseball team as they blanked River 7-0 in their district final. And the Tigers are heading back to the regional rounds. Speaking of those regional rounds in baseball, so is New Philadelphia. They picked up their own district championship over Tri-Valley, a 3-2 district championship with a two-run walk-off single in the bottom of the seventh to advance. Again, more coverage details to come as to what's next for the Quakers baseball team.
1: Now, I don't know, this is more of an off-air question, but... As hopefully we have teams that move into the Final Four...
0: Yes.
1: Will the Ohio High School Athletic Association have different parameters for broadcasting?
0: Yes, they will.
1: That's what I thought. Somebody asked me that question.
0: State rounds is when, for baseball and softball, is when everything kind of shifts. And unfortunately, that's when we have to shift up our own coverage. We will be there. Do not get me wrong. We will be there and bring you that coverage one way or another. But that's when the live streaming aspect starts. It definitely changes.
1: Definitely, if you are not following Big Z Sports, make sure that you begin following them and sign up for that YouTube subscription and click on notifications.
0: And believe me when I say, we would absolutely love if we got a team that reaches the Final Four or beyond. We'll be there throughout the entire thing, and we'd love to live stream it for you. It's just contractual agreement. You know those pesky things, those contractual agreement things.
1: I'm not a fan.
0: But hey, good luck to all area teams still vying for a state crown. Congratulations to some newly crowned district champions. And you know what? Maybe congratulations on some regional champions upcoming, but wait for details. We'll have all your coverage tonight. Get subscribed to our YouTube channel. Updates on our Facebook page. If you want the best, there's only one. Big Z Sports.
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1: The Guardians welcome the Boston Red Sox to the CLE for the weekend.
0: What?
1: Boston comes in at 23-32.
0: What?
1: 12 games behind the Tampa Bay Rays and mired in last place in the AL East.
0: They're that far behind
1: 12
0: Tampa?
1: Games. Yeah, remember, they've already bounced Alex Cora earlier in the year. Cleveland, meanwhile, 33-25, currently leading the AL Central by 3 games over the Chicago White Sox.
0: Woo-hoo!
1: So on one side you got the outhouse, the other side you got the penthouse. Anyway,
0: it's the AL Central. I don't know if we'd call that a penthouse.
1: The upper level apartment?
0: Maybe.
1: First pitch tonight is 7:10 from the corner of Carnegie and Ontario.
0: Central's not very strong this
1: year. Look at the West, please. Thank you. You can listen to all of the Red Sox Guardian action over this weekend on our sister station, WJER 100.9. The Cincinnati Reds are back home along the Ohio River as they welcome the Atlanta Braves for the weekend. Atlanta is a major league.

0: league leading, 38-19.
1: Which should surprise no one.
0: No, they're stacked. They lead the NL Central by 8 games over second place Philadelphia.
1: So it's not just the AL Central that's a little bit weak.
0: No. And Cincinnati is 29-26, and they're 5 games behind Milwaukee in the NL Central. So they're 3 games over, 5 games back.
1: Okay.
0: First pitch tonight from the Great American Ballpark is 6:40. Meanwhile, those Pittsburgh Pirates, oops, Chicago broke open a close game last night. 3 runs in the 8th and another one in the 9th, and they ran away from the Pittsburgh Pirates 7-2.
1: There goes our offense.
0: Last one out, jingle the handle. The Buccos welcome the Minnesota Twins to the Berg for the weekend. Pittsburgh's 29.
1: It's bad enough we can't beat one team. Now they beat 2 coming to town.
0: Pittsburgh's 29-28, 6 games behind those Brewers.
1: I give them all this hard time, but they're still over 500.
2: Yeah,
0: Texas is 6 under. Minnesota's 27-29. They trail the Guardians by 5.5. First pitch tonight from PNC Park is 6:40 p.m. And, of course, on Fridays, we always like to keep you updated on what's going on with NASCAR. And this weekend, they are in Tennessee for the Cracker Barrel 400 at Nashville Super Speedway.
1: If that doesn't scream America, I don't know
0: my
1: what
0: gosh.
1: Does.
0: I want some biscuits. Ryan Blaney, that's Nick's man, of course, is the defending champion. The green flag drops at 7 p.m. That'll be broadcast on Prime. And that's a look at Big Z Sports, brought to you by TMK Valley Propane.
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1: 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All those details right around the corner. 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
13: Good morning, everybody. A gorgeous Friday in the books for us. High temperatures into those mid-upper 70s. Nice sunny skies and a nice light northwest breeze. Clear skies look to continue with low temperatures down into those mid-50s. As we head into the weekend, similar conditions in terms of temperatures bouncing in between the low to mid-70s. I'm meteorologist Emma Keegan with WTOV 9.
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15: In a look at your Z Country News, law enforcement agencies across Tuscarawas County once again showed their support for local Special Olympics athletes. Officers from several departments took part in the annual law enforcement torch run Thursday, carrying the flame of hope through communities including Strasburg, Dover, New Philadelphia, and Sugar Creek. And New Philadelphia Police Chief Tessa Pahovey says that the event has grown significantly over the past 5 years, expanding beyond police officers to include firefighters, health officials, court staff, and state patrol members just in her city. And the Torch Run is the signature fundraising and awareness event for Special Olympics Ohio. The ribbon has been cut for the new inclusive playground at Tuscora Park when it was led by the efforts of Preston Cornell, with around $500,000 being raised to put in the structures by the park's roller coaster. She said that they're excited that it's now available for all families of all ages and all abilities to enjoy. Visitors of the new area will notice easily accessible areas and play structures. Cornell thanked the Tuscora Park Foundation and all who helped make this a possibility. That's a look at headlines. Head over to WTUZ.com for more local news. 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
0: Okay, I got it from here.
1: Okay, okay. Thank God.
0: Hey, if you'd like a chance to win a $25 gift card, and right now, who wouldn't? 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
17: Cruiser.
0: Cruiser.
17: Okay.
0: And by the way, I'll need the Florida music when we get there. 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
17: I have many questions, but okay. We're going over to Fort Wayne, Indiana. And there is a man from Russia, a native Russian man, who didn't handle a traffic citation very well in Fort Wayne, Indiana. It also doesn't say exactly why he was there in Indiana, but regardless, it doesn't matter. Apparently, he was cited for a passing on the right violation, which Indiana is not a state where you can undertake, which is pass in the slow lane. That hefty fine that he received, $35.50.
15: Oh, that's terrible.
17: Yeah, not so bad. Well, 37-year-old Yuri Ivanov, I don't know, something vodka, decided his best course of action should be to send threatening and intimidating letters. In the mailing, Ivanov said he wasn't responsible for the petty ego of the officer who cited him, and that his less than 10-second infraction should have only resulted in a warning. He then accentuated his point by writing, "If there was a body bag in Russia, it would be waiting for you."
0: Yeah.
17: And also referred to himself as the Russian you don't want to, we'll say, mess around with. Ivanov was on probation at the time of sending said letters as well. And guess what? His probation got revoked. Or actually, it hasn't gotten revoked yet, but there's very good indication it will. Yeah.
0: Why?
17: This is Russia. No, this is Fort Wayne, Indiana, sir. We do things differently here.
0: It might look like Russia.
15: Yeah, but, well, and it sounds like, I mean, he's been over here enough to get in trouble.
17: Yes.
15: He
17: knows better.
15: Originally,
0: Well, over here long enough to get in trouble.
17: Now, the play button is over his face, but come on. Does that look like a man who doesn't understand the legal system and making threats?
15: Yeah.
0: Something.
15: Yeah, my question, though, is, you know, I mean, he mentions the body bag over in Russia. Mm-hmm. So is he going to go get the body bag and then come back here?
17: No. He was saying if he's basically insinuating, if we were in Russia, this would be different. Well, buddy, we're not. And you now are going to add to your charges because you just threatened an officer, too. Yeah.
15: It's okay. We have second stories, too.
18: This is not a threat.
0: And I was going to say the password is deport. But the second story was way worse than that.
18: If we were in Russia,
17: this is not Russia. Stop it.
0: What would Natasha say? Since you just did Boris right there.
18: True. Oh, you mean Slavodovic.
17: I don't know. I'm making everyone of Russian descent angry.
15: The best part would have been, I know it's pronounced Rushi here in Ohio, but that would have been hilarious if this would have been there.
17: At the school?
15: Yeah. Mm-hmm. Like if it would have been like a town
0: call. Don't you know where I am?
17: You know what district she's talking about. It's spelled Russia. It's Rushi.
15: That would have been hilarious.
0: That would have been picture worthy. Needed to go on social media.
17: We'll see how what happens when his probation gets revoked, and probably has a little jail time coming his way.
0: Well, I would think
17: all over a $35.50 fine.
15: I kind of want to know what he was like originally on probation for.
17: Yeah, I bet you I could figure that out, but I don't know what it is.
15: That's
0: pulling the tags off mattresses.
17: Okay, that's a reference from like the 80s.
0: I don't even
17: wasn't
0: know.
17: Wasn't that a Seinfeld thing?
0: I don't know what works with you people.
15: I thought he was going to say something about messing with squirrel and moose, but
0: we already went there and it kind of fell
17: his
0: flat.
17: His name was not Boris. Wasn't that the guy's name was Boris? Yeah.
15: Boris and Natasha.
17: Yeah.
0: Moose and squirrel. Are we ready? Can I have the Florida theme music? Dateline Key West.
17: Oh, in paradise.
0: Yes, there's one way to be guaranteed trouble with the law.
17: There's a lot of ways to be guaranteed trouble.
0: Well, this one's a guaranteed for sure.
17: Okay.
0: He's originally from LaGrange, Illinois, and he managed to get arrested on Memorial Day weekend on 7 charges in Key West after drunkenly stealing a police car.
17: Oh, yeah. Did he pass in the slow lane, though?
0: John Mack, 38, had been drinking at Dante's Key West Pool Bar when he climbed into a...
17: So he got out of his floaty.
15: The flamingo floaty.
0: And climbed into a police cruiser left by an officer working an off-duty detail. Nearly hit 2 people pulling out and drove loops around the marina parking lot before being tracked down outside at a nearby bar.
17: What?
15: Oh, wow.
0: He claims he only had 3 to 6 Coronas.
17: Awful wide weight range there, sir.
0: He failed the field sobriety test, refused the breathalyzer, and cut himself resisting arrest.
17: Oh, jeez. I have a picture of him in the driver's seat. They're like, sir, get out of the vehicle right now. Sir, you need this breath. No, I got it. As he leans down and pulls it out of the cruiser.
0: I have asthma. No, this is not what that is. This is not that. Police also noted he didn't have a driver's license.
17: Okay.
0: Just an Illinois state ID. Charges included DUI, burglary, grand theft of law enforcement equipment, and resisting arrest.
17: Yeah. Oh, great.
15: I mean, if he didn't have the sirens on while he was going to the other bar, I mean, what are you doing?
0: Yeah.
17: I think there's some police cruisers that have various different things in place that are supposed to make them so, like, civilians can't just hop behind the wheel. But I'm assuming that's different if, like, the vehicle is running and unlocked.
15: Yeah, I don't know how that...
17: There's some that do that.
0: They usually keep it running, depending on what it's stopped there for.
17: Right.
15: To say to make a quick getaway. But no, that's...
17: Wrong. No, you've got these flipped around
0: It's usually because the person they stopped decided, I ain't doing this, and they take off.
15: Yeah. Right.
0: They have to jump in and start it that way. Yeah. They can jump in and go.
17: I'm 30 years old. I've had my time in life where, you know, I've had a few more than than just the normal, like,
15: 3 to 2. 3 to 6?
17: Yeah, well, okay, sure, we'll go 3 to 6. Never in my wildest dreams did I sit there and go, you know, it's a great idea.
15: Steal the cop car.
17: No. When was that ever a good idea?
15: Maybe it's because you've never had the opportunity.
17: No, and now I would say it's because that's a terrible idea.
0: Well, it's not... It's not the right choice.
17: Really?
0: If you're looking at your list
17: of... Oh, pray tell, what would be the right choice?
0: If you're looking at a list of possible options for a getaway vehicle, I wouldn't put the cruiser at the top of the list.
17: Guy sitting there in a pool bar staring up at the sky, and like in a movie, he has like 3 options pop up above his head. Is it A, B, or C?
15: There's a kid in his bicycle. I could take that.
17: I could just go home.
0: He's finishing off his 14th mojito going, that cruiser's not locked.
17: He had 3 to 6 Coronas. They go back and ask the bartender, dude, he brought a cooler in here. I don't know what happened.
0: He had 3 to 6 in his hand when he came in.
17: There's a reason you can't walk in with an open container into a bar, but anyway.
0: Well, Key West is
17: it's a
0: different place.
17: That's anything. Any beach town like that is just a very different place when it comes to that stuff. But if you are with somebody and you're enjoying an evening at the bar, and they do ask the, you know, what we should do, and it leads to that, no. The answer is no.
15: Yes.
17: No. It's always no.
0: If it doesn't involve your property, the answer is no.
17: Mm-hmm. Thank you so much, Mary. She'll be back for news at 8. We've got anniversaries upcoming, but first, Hardy, Eric Church, Morgan Wallen, and Tim McGraw. Here is MacArthur at 99.9.

0: at the 7 o'clock hour, like we always like to do with anniversaries. 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
1: 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If your anniversary is in the month of May, consider this last call.
0: Yes.
1: Because Monday morning, when we get together again, we'll be drawing our May couple of the month. Because Monday is June 1st. We have one for today.
0: Really hard to believe.
1: It's insane. One for today. What do we have?
0: Does not say where they're from, but a happy 22nd anniversary today to Joshua and Mandy Frank. The note says, want to wish my husband a happy anniversary. Thank you for all you do. I love you, Joshua and Mandy, 22 years. Congratulations to you both.
1: Congratulations to those two. And again, we will be drawing at this time Monday morning. We will be announcing our May couple of the month. So get your anniversaries in today, tomorrow, Sunday, because that'll be it.
0: Coming up, you'll hear from Morgan Evans as we roll on towards the top of the hour with Mary having the latest news at 8. So much more to come on this Friday Z Country Morning Show, presented by Sarshone CDJR in Dalton.
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It's a city of industry. Coal and steel are its lifeblood, and its harbor is busy with ships. 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
3: Fox News, I'm Gian Gelosi. The U.S. and Tehran have reached a tentative deal to extend the current ceasefire by 60 days after days of back-and-forth strikes.
4: Just yesterday, the U.S. intercepted 5 one-way attack drones launched by Iran and destroyed a 6th drone as it was about to launch. In return, Iran launched ballistic missiles and a drone at Kuwait, seemingly targeting a U.S. military base there.
3: Fox's Jeff Paul, the agreement still needs the president's signature. Rail service in and out of New York City paralyzed after an Amtrak train caught fire in a tunnel.
5: 5 railroad employees reportedly hurt. Fire officials say an engine on an Amtrak train went up in flames. 2 of the injured employees are in serious condition. All New Jersey Transit, Long Island Railroad, and Amtrak train lines into Penn Station currently suspended.
3: Fox's Todd Pyro, America's listening to Fox News.
6: New Philadelphia police have once again laced up their running shoes for a growing cause across Tuscarawas County, supporting local Special Olympics athletes. Good Friday morning, 8:01 and 54 degrees from the WTUZ newsroom. I'm Mary Alice. Officers, along with members of several city departments, took part Thursday in the annual law enforcement torch run. Police Chief Tessa Pahovey says the relay is part of a statewide effort to carry the flame of hope to Columbus, where it will kick off the Special Olympics Ohio Summer Games at Ohio State University this weekend.
7: So there's all the different regions. The torch run starts on Monday of the week, and like each area goes on a different day. So there's obviously more than one torch just for each region, but they all make their way to Columbus for the start of the games.
6: Pahovey says that what began as a small effort just a few years ago has grown. This year's participants included the fire and health departments, municipal court staff, and the Ohio State Highway Patrol.
7: Originally, it was only law enforcement, and they had changed it to really open to anybody in the community. So I had sent out messages to a lot of the other city offices, department heads, to see if we could get more participation. We've really come a long way from year one, where it was just one person.
6: The torch began its journey in the county Thursday morning with Strasburg police before being passed to departments in Dover, New Philadelphia, and Sugar Creek. A new inclusive playground at Tuscarora Park is open for visitors. Preston Cornell undertook that effort as a way to honor her mother, who loved the park but never got to enjoy her retirement years. And for the playground, she says visitors can enjoy a variety of mobility-friendly areas.
8: An example, there's a zip line and there's a seat that you could load somebody from a wheelchair into that seat and they can enjoy the zip line, but also a just young child can sit in that seat as well. So it really just kind of includes everybody.
6: Overall, Cornell is excited to see the area by the park roller coaster redone and available to all families.
8: And you just look around at all the families having fun together and just realize that's what it's all about. I have a close friend who's currently in a wheelchair, and to see him get out on the playground with his kids felt really good.
6: Cornell adds that raising $500,000 would not have been possible without the help of the Tuscarora Park Foundation, organizations, and community donations. Ohio's spring wild turkey season has concluded for most of the state, and Tuscarawas County hunters are finishing strong. More than 15,700 birds were checked in statewide through May 24th. Tuscarawas County hunters harvested 433 birds this year. State officials say overall harvest totals are running just above the recent 3-year average. FBI Cleveland, together with the Cuyahoga County Sheriff's Office, the Cleveland Division of Police at Bellefaire JCB, and the Canopy Child Advocacy Center are staffing a community table to spread awareness of missing children in the area and share child safety information with the community. National Missing Children's Day was May 25th, and the FBI wants to help the public understand that every day children either go missing or remain missing, and someone either knows something about a disappearance or knows of someone who has information to bring that child home. It is important, they say, to know that the FBI will look at all tips and leads, and people who submit information can do so anonymously. They also say that many don't realize that a child can be missing when that child has run away, is lost, or otherwise abducted, not only by a stranger, but also by family members, for example, a non-custodial parent. That's a look at news here on WTUZ, the Valley Forecast, coming up afterward from our sponsor, Altman Hospital. Don't forget to head over to WTUZ.com for more local news. From the Z Country Newsroom, I'm Mary Alice.
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10: Good morning, everybody. A gorgeous Friday in the books for us. High temperatures into those mid-upper 70s. Nice sunny skies and a nice light northwest breeze. Clear skies look to continue with low temperatures down into those mid-50s. As we head into the weekend, similar conditions in terms of temperatures bouncing in between the low to mid-70s. I'm meteorologist Emma Keegan with WTOV 9.
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2: 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Yeah!

0: It's Josh Ross on your Z Country Morning Show. 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
1: Before we get to the Amish Door Country Classic, the Amish Door Country Classic for this hour, I want to send a thank you out on behalf of both stations to everybody that came to Kid Bash last night at the First National Bank in Denison. It was a wonderful turnout. The pictures were great, especially when it's thank all the families that stopped by and made comments. I guess we got a little dude that's a fan, Mason, if you're listening right now. Little man, thank you so much for your nice words. We hope you enjoy the show, and thank you very much for tuning in.
0: We appreciate you, buddy, but you got poor taste in radio.
1: Well, you know, he'll grow out of it. When he becomes more mature than we are in 3 years. So, but yeah, we want to take a quick moment out and thank everybody that stopped by. We hope you had a good time with it. And we, on behalf of both stations, we thank you so much for the comments and for tuning in.
0: With that Amish Door Country Classic Conley was talking about, how about Johnny Cash? And It's a Boy Named Sue at 99.9 WTUZ.
2: Well, my daddy left home when I was 3, and he didn't leave much to Ma and me. Just this old guitar and an empty bottle of booze. Now, I don't blame him because he run and hid, but the meanest thing that he ever did was before he left, he went and named me Sue. Well, he must have thought that it was quite a joke, and it got a lot of laughs from lots of folks. Seems I had to fight my whole life through. Some gal would giggle and I'd get red, and some guy'd laugh and I'd bust his head. I'll tell you, life ain't easy for a boy named Sue. Well, I grew up quick and I grew up mean. My fists got hard, my wits got keen. Roamed from town to town to hide my shame. But I made me a vow to the moon and stars, I'd search the honky-tonks and bars and kill that man that gave me that awful name. Well, it was Gatlinburg in mid-July, and I just hit town and my throat was dry. I thought I'd stop and have myself a brew. At an old saloon on a street of mud, there at a table, dealing stud, sat the dirty mangy dog that named me Sue. Well, I knew that snake was my own sweet dad from a worn-out picture that my mother'd had. And I knew that scar on his cheek and his evil eye. He was big and bent and gray and old, and I looked at him and my blood ran cold, and I said, my name is Sue, how do you do? How are you gonna die? Yeah, that's what I told him. Well, I hit him hard right between the eyes, and he went down, but to my surprise, I come up with a knife and cut off a piece of my ear. But I busted a chair right across his teeth, and we crashed through the wall and into the street, kicking and a gouging in the mud and the blood and the beard. I tell you, I've fought tougher men, but I really can't remember when. He kicked like a mule and he bit like a crocodile. I heard him laugh and then I heard him cuss, and he went for his gun and I pulled mine first. He stood there looking at me and I saw him smile. He said, son, this world is rough, and if a man's gonna make it, he's gotta be tough. And I know I wouldn't be there to help you along. So I give you that name, and I said goodbye. I knew you'd have to get tough or die. And it's that name that helped to make you strong. Yeah, he said, now you just fought one hell of a fight, and I know you hate me, and you got the right to kill me now, and I wouldn't blame you if you do. But you ought to thank me before I die for the gravel in your guts and the spit in your eye, cause I'm the that named you Sue. Yeah, what could I do? What could I do? I got all choked up and I threw down my gun, called him a paw and he called me a son, and I come away with a different point of view. And I think about him now and then, every time I try and every time I win. And if I ever have a son, I think I'm gonna name him Bill or George, anything but Sue. I still ain't that man.
0: A Boy Named Sue. It's Johnny Cash on your Z Country Morning Show. As we step center stage, your look at arts and entertainment all across Tuscarawas County, and we are very proud to shine the spotlight on people bringing creativity to life in our community, presented by the Barnett Realtors. Coming up in June, you've got almost a month to prepare for this one, but it's a certainly sounds like a fun one in Bolivar. The Old Town Valley Flyers RC Club of Bolivar hosting their annual Father's Day weekend event on June 20th from 9 a.m. to 9 p.m. Can't tell Dad no fly day. See what they did there?
1: Uh-huh.
0: Offering some free lessons, free instructions, and some free opportunities to safely fly an RC plane, which if you have never done that before, I promise you, you're going to have a blast.
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1: Right, and it's it gets you outdoors.
0: Mm-hmm.
1: 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So, mm-hmm. It's a great opportunity.
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0: It is Cole Swindell here at 99.9 WTUZ, Big Z Sports Minute on the way. And this evening, well, first this afternoon, I should say, district championship baseball action. Indian Valley meets Edison live from Minerva as the Braves take on the Wildcats. 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Get subscribed to our YouTube channel to not miss out on any of the action. Then coming up this evening, we travel westward to Pickerington. The regional finals, the Elite Eight is here, and the Garraway Pirates will be taking on the West Jefferson Rough Riders. Pre-game 4:40, first pitch at 5. Get subscribed to our YouTube channel to not miss out on a broadcast. You'll also have plenty of action coming up this weekend, as both Tuskegee Valley and Conotton Valley will have their own Elite Eight appearances in the regional finals.
1: It's going to be a fun weekend in high school baseball and high school softball. It is really getting down to brass tacks as we move into the district finals or regional finals. It's getting very exciting.
0: And we will also send out congratulations to

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2: The Guardians welcome the Boston Red Sox to the CLE for the weekend. Boston comes in at 23-32. They are already 12 games behind the Tampa Bay Rays and are in last place in the AL East. Cleveland is 33-25, currently leading the AL Central by 3 games over the Chicago White Sox. First pitch tonight is 7:10 from the corner of Carnegie and Ontario. And you can listen to all the Red Sox-Guardians action over the weekend on our sister station, WJER. The Cincinnati Reds are back home along the Ohio River as they welcome in the Atlanta Braves for the weekend. Atlanta, a Major League leading record of 38-19, they lead the NL East by 8 games over second-place Philadelphia. Cincinnati, meanwhile, is 29-26, 5 games behind the Brewers in the NL Central. First pitch tonight from the Great American Ballpark is 6:40. The Chicago broke open a close game with 3 runs in the 8th and another one in the 9th, and they ran away from the Pittsburgh Pirates 7-2.
3: Yar, matey. Yeah. That's how our offense be lately.
2: The Buccos welcome the Minnesota Twins to the Berg. Pittsburgh is 29-28, 6 games behind Milwaukee. Minnesota's 27-29. They trail the Guardians by 5.5. First pitch from PNC Park tonight is 6:40. Finally, in sports on this Friday morning, NASCAR finds himself in the Volunteer State for the Cracker Barrel 400 at Nashville Super Speedway.
3: America.
2: It's all America. Ryan Blaney is your defending champion. The green flag will drop at 7 p.m. on Prime. And that's a Friday look at Big Z Sports, brought to you by TMK Valley Propane.
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3: 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Mary is back with us in studio for your latest news headlines. I have an update for Japan's bear apocalypse.
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2: Good morning, everybody. A gorgeous Friday in the books for us. High temperatures into those mid-upper 70s. Nice sunny skies and a nice light northwest breeze. Clear skies look to continue with low temperatures down into those mid-50s. As we head into the weekend, similar conditions in terms of temperatures bouncing in between the low to mid-70s. I'm meteorologist Emma Keegan with WTOV 9.
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4: And a look at your Z Country News. The ribbon is cut for the new inclusive playground at Tuscarora Park. It was led by the efforts of Preston Cornell, with around $500,000 being raised to put in the structures by the park's roller coaster. She says the idea for the inclusive playground was her mother, who loved the park but never got to enjoy her retirement years. New Philadelphia Mayor Joel Day also praised it during Thursday night's city council meeting. A Wilmot Conservation Center is holding their third annual Ales for Trails on Saturday. The Wilderness Center is going to have the fundraiser to continue with the center's mission of habitat conservation, environmental education, and connecting people with nature. Presale tickets can be purchased at wildernesscenter.org, but day of event tickets will be available for an extra cost. And this fundraiser is for those 21 and older. Attendees will be able to sample from 7 local breweries. A food truck will be available, and there will also be some live music. That's a look at headlines. Head over to WTUZ.com for more local news. 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
0: Welcome back to your Z Country Morning Show, everybody. And it's the update you've all been waiting for, but it's not a good one. Because we go over to Japan, and if you were tuned in, oh gosh, I don't know, it's been months ago now, I think. We were talking about the bear apocalypse that was going on, because they have a real bear problem. And they designed a robot wolf to fix said problem, to try to scare off those bears. Apparently, though, there's an issue because they can't be made fast enough. Japan's $4,000 monster wolf, a solar-powered, sensor-equipped animatronic predator with LED red eyes, menacing fangs, and a speaker loaded with more than 50 audio clips, has been on the market since about 2016.
4: Okay.
0: It was originally created to scare boars, deer, and bears away from farms. But now there's exploding demand, and the manufacturer, Ota, is now backed up by 2 to 3 months because of how much the demand has expanded. We make them by hand. We cannot make them fast enough now, company president Yuji Ota said.
4: Well, he needs to get some robots in there to make the robots.
0: Make the robots, and then more robots, and all the robots, robots.
6: Stop.
0: Robots. Bear attacks in Japan. Am I up to two yet?
6: No.
0: Oh. Bear attacks in Japan have been on a steep climb for years, unfortunately, with more than 200 injuries and even 13 deaths recorded since the start of 2025, which is more than double any previous mortality record. The country actually deployed its military to help cull the bears last year, More than 14,600 were euthanized, and they still have a problem. Upgraded versions of Monster Wolf, now in development, will add wheels to let the robot actually actively chase animals and patrol set routes, along with a handheld version for hikers and school children to try to scare away bears. What the heck is going on in Japan?
7: A handheld wolf.
8: I want one.
0: Welcome to 2026. I want to see if they have a picture of the handheld version.
8: Yeah, I need to know what it looks like. And
0: well, here's what the full size version looks like.
8: Okay.
7: Uh huh.
8: I figured it'd be a little bit bigger than that.
0: No,
8: they
0: were
8: calling it like a mega wolf or whatever.
0: Monster.
8: Wolf.
0: I mean, it does look like a monster.
8: Yeah.
0: I don't know.
8: Maybe they just need to get the one where it was like running after the wild boars and the boars were just running away and it waved to them. Remember that one?
0: Calling that thing running
8: is
0: a little bit of a stretch of the imagination.
8: Clomping.
7: Moving.
0: Looked like Conley coming out of the bar at 2 a.m. That's what it was.
7: That is unfair. I don't stay past midnight anymore.
0: He's got a bedtime to worry about.
8: Yeah, because it did kind of waddle as it was trying to run after him.
7: I feel attacked. I feel attacked.
8: We'll get you a little baby wolf then.
7: Fun size.
0: All joking aside, there have been people who have lost their lives with this. And bear attack has to be terrifying. But I don't know if this is the right solution. And the fact that they got rid of over 14,500 of them,
8: yeah,
0: and they're still having that big of an issue. I'll be honest, until I started reading about this, I didn't even know Japan had bears.
8: Yeah.
7: I didn't know they had a bear problem.
8: Mm-hmm. Right. I'm wondering, though, like, again, they need to go back to the root of it all, of how did the population get so out of control like that? Something had to have changed to where natural predators and whatever.
0: Well, no. So what they said was the expansion in Japan with the population boom that they've had over the past
8: however many
0: decades.
8: So you're going into their territory.
0: Exactly. So they're not really responding well to that.
8: I wouldn't respond well to it either.
0: It's almost like nature does what nature wants to do.
8: They're doing eminent domain against nature.
0: Yeah, good luck. Can you sign right here?
7: Well, how'd that go? Oh, I thought so. Okay. All right. I'm just going to waddle over here and do my story about Florida,
0: okay,
7: if you don't mind.
0: Sure.
7: A 23-year-old Florida man faces felony charges after he smashed the marquee sign outside of a Palm Harbor chiropractic clinic.
8: Oh.
0: And probably threw his back out in the process.
7: The sign read, "Licensed Crack Dealer."
0: What? Oh.
7: A little play on words.
0: Yeah.
7: And apparently, the guy took it literally because he went to make a purchase.
0: Oh, my.
7: And it was not that. Benjamin Fragal used landscaping bricks and a branch to damage the letters, the message boards, and interior lights.
0: Not a limb, a full branch.
7: He used a whole branch. When confronted by police, he reportedly said he thought the sign was, quote, illegal. Then the clinics had used the sign for decades to post a rotating series of puns aimed at passing motorists.
8: Thought the sign was illegal, so his first inclination was to smash it.
7: Well, yes, because that's what the bat signal told him,
8: yeah,
7: I guess.
8: The best would have been if he would have called police and said, their sign is not true, I was trying to make a, you know, purchase. And
0: I want to file a complaint for false advertisement.
7: Fragal,
0: what did you think they were selling? Oh, crack. Okay.
7: Fragal already has a lengthy criminal record.
8: Oh, really?
7: Including
0: Wait a minute. What was his last name?
7: Fragal.
0: I thought you said Fraggle,
7: no.
0: And you said he used a landscaping stone to break the signs. I'm like, Fragal Rock, huh?
7: See, this is why, even if that's how it's pronounced, I wasn't going to say it. Because you're at two now.
0: Okay.
8: I was going to say, it's probably pronounced fragile.
7: So.
0: Fragile.
7: It could be fragile.
0: He's from Italy.
7: He might be Italian in Florida. Good chance. He has been charged with battery, including relatives, and he's been arrested for other charges of criminal mischief.
8: Yeah.
0: Can't imagine. What is wrong with people?
8: I don't know. Maybe he should. I don't know. Maybe we could take him over to solve the bear issue. Could throw rocks at him.
0: Yeah, rocks and branches. That might solve two problems, honestly.
8: You know.
0: No pun intended, but kill two birds with one stone. Huh? Huh?
7: Do you have another story?
0: I do.
7: We're just going to go with two.
0: I've got the last one here. And not going to quiz you guys today, but more of that random impossible trivia for

0: Okay, I was going to say, good. I'm not ready for, no.
1: The things you can use at the bar, and ideally before you do not steal a police car, which, yes, you have to tune in all morning show for things to make sense. Yeah. And it's funny that we mentioned Italian, because the word quarantine comes from the Italian word for 40. And there's a reason for that. 40 giorni referred to the 40-day isolation on ships during the Black Death. So that's how we became. I came up with quarantine.
0: That makes sense.
1: Yeah. So remember that. 40 giorni.
2: There's never going to be a situation. And I don't use the word never.
1: I'm butchering that too, I'm sure.
2: And I don't ever use the word never. But there's never going to be a situation where I used quantum leap or whatever it was you just said.
1: Maybe the next leap will be the leap home. Do you expect that reference?
2: No, I did not.
1: Were you a Scott Bakula? Is that how you say his last name, fan?
2: Yeah, I didn't like that show.
1: It was odd. The next one, you might know this one already, and also if you're afraid of the Alfred Hitchcock movie Birds, you probably don't want to listen to this, but crows can recognize individual human faces.
0: Yeah.
1: They can remember, and they even hold grudges against those they perceive as threats.
0: Yeah, they're
1: crows
0: smarter.
1: Are very smart.
0: Oh, yeah.
2: Crows and blue jays.
0: Yeah.
1: Evil. Blue jays are just evil, period.
0: Evil. Yeah, if you want to make friends with a crow, just leave something shiny.
1: Oh, yeah, you'll be
0: outside. You'll be best friends.
1: Only problem is they'll then want to take everything shiny that you have.
0: Well, that's okay.
2: Well, you got to train them to sit on your shoulder.
0: Yeah.
1: And what, quoth the raven?
2: Whatever.
1: What's his name? Nevermore.
0: Yeah. Nevermore.
1: Anyway. and the last one, it's animal related again, but this might be just oh so adorable for you if you didn't know this. A newborn kangaroo is only the size of a jelly bean. At birth, they are only about 1 inch long, and from there they crawl into their mother's pouch, where they will stay for months until they are a big enough size to crawl back out. They are that big.
0: And they crawl into the pouch?
1: Yes, they do. Meanwhile, somebody listening out there who had a very long labor is thinking, why, if only that could have been our situation.
0: I'm just trying to think of how it crawls in.
1: There's video of it. They grab onto the hair and they literally just crawl up to the pouch.
2: Don't look at me. I don't have a kangaroo.
1: That's the best you could come up with there.
2: Best I could come up with and keep the on air light lit.
1: Yeah. No, but seriously, they just crawl up the mother's fur. You don't believe me on this. It's a real thing.
0: I'm stunned, for one. I thought they were a lot bigger.
1: No.
0: And I'm secondly stunned because you have seen a video of it.
1: I like animals. Nature is amazing. I don't know.
0: Mm-hmm.
1: I don't know how else to explain that.
0: These are Nat Geo over here.
1: Why did that make you laugh so much?
2: I don't know.
1: Maybe I should be more concerned about that. Anyway.
2: You should.
1: Thank you so much, Mary. She'll be coming back for news here at 9. Stop it. Coming up here in a little bit, I'll tell you all about our friends at Sarshone Chrysler Dodge Jeep and Ram in Downton and the deals you can expect. Montgomery Gentry before that. First, it's Zach Top. We're going south of Sanity.

0: It's gone with Montgomery Gentry. Yet a limited amount of time before the deals are gone. 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Now, we've been telling you all about this. We don't know when they're going to end, but you might want to act quickly just in case they do.
1: Absolutely. If you can't get out to Dalton, and what a beautiful stretch of days we've got ahead of us, well worth your drive and gorgeous weather like this. If you can't get out there, jump on their website and see what they have going on. It is ever changing.
0: Yeah, it's constantly shifting around. They have Ohio's largest selection of new and pre-owned rides, so there's going to be something for everybody. Of course, they've got Chrysler, Dodge, Jeep, and Ram, but they've got so much more outside of that, and odds are you're going to find something that fits you. And speaking of what fits you, even better when it comes to dealing with Sarshone, they're mostly concerned about making sure you're in the ride that will make have the best deal for you and will be the most usable for you moving forward.
1: That's right. There's no sense in purchasing a vehicle that you can't afford to pull out of the driveway.
0: Exactly. Give them a visit. Don't just take our word for it. And when you go on up there, be sure to tell them the Z Country Morning Show sent you. Sarshone, making you feel like a part of the family every time.
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5: Fox News, I'm CJ Papa. President Trump still hasn't signed off on the tentative deal struck by the U.S. and Iran.
6: Here is what's on the table regarding the potential 60-day agreement. The Strait of Hormuz fully reopens and mines are removed within 30 days. The U.S. lifts its blockade, allowing Iran to sell oil freely. Iran agrees to not pursue a nuclear weapon, and talks begin on disposing its enriched uranium.
5: That's Fox's Jeff Paul in Dubai. The two-day manhunt on Hawaii's Big Island is over.
7: Locating the suspect concealed within a small cave on the neighboring property. The suspect, identified as Jacob Baker, male 36, was taken into custody without incident.
5: That's Hawaii County Police Chief Reed Mahuna. Cops accused Baker of killing three elderly men. America's listening to Fox News.
8: Law enforcement agencies across Tuscarawas County once again showed support for local Special Olympics athletes. Good Friday morning, 9:01 and 62 degrees from the WTUZ Newsroom. I'm Mary Alice. Officers from several departments took part in the annual Law Enforcement Torch Run Thursday, carrying the flame of hope through communities including Strasburg, Dover, New Philadelphia, and Sugar Creek. New Philadelphia Police Chief Tessa Pahovey says the statewide relay leads to Columbus, where the torch will help open the Special Olympics Ohio Summer Games at Ohio State University this weekend. And she does know that the local event has grown significantly over the past 5 years, expanding beyond police officers to now include firefighters, health officials, court staff, and state patrol members just in her city.
9: Especially for the Special Olympic athletes that we have in this area, we have some of the best, and you know, to be able to support them in this regard is just something that means a lot to us, and that's why we're going to continue to do it.
8: And the Torch Run is the signature fundraising and awareness event for Special Olympics Ohio. A new inclusive playground at Tuscora Park is open for visitors. Preston Cornell undertook that effort as a way to honor her mother. And for the playground, she says visitors can enjoy a variety of mobility-friendly areas.
10: An example, there's a zip line and there's a seat that you could load somebody from a wheelchair into that seat and they can enjoy the zip line, but also a just young child can sit in that seat as well. So it really just kind of includes everybody.
8: Overall, Cornell is excited to see that area by the park roller coaster redone and available for all families. New Philadelphia Mayor Joel Day told City Council Thursday night that it's already a big hit and he's already receiving positive feedback from the community.
11: That's a need that playground fills here in New Philadelphia. So I was so pleased to hear that. And since the playground's ribbon cutting this past Sunday, Park Superintendent Adam Fulton has told me that the playground's been busy all during park hours. So that's good.
8: Cornell adds that raising $500,000 would not have been possible without the help of the Tuscora Park Foundation, organizations, and community donations. A Wilmot Conservation Center is holding their third annual Ales for Trails on Saturday. The Wilderness Center's Director of Development, Maureen Campman, says that this is a fundraiser to continue the center's mission of habitat conservation, environmental education, and connecting people with nature. Pre-sale tickets can be purchased at wildernesscenter.org, but day of event tickets will be available for an extra cost.
12: For our Wilderness Center members, a ticket pre-purchase is $40, and for a non-Wilderness Center member, it is $45. Those ticket prices will increase by $5 each for a day of purchase, and those tickets do include beer samples for our different brewery vendors, as well as a souvenir tasting beer mug.
8: And the event will close down the 1 mile pond loop trail where those seven breweries will be set up. And this fundraiser is for those 21 and older. Earlier this month, the Ohio State Highway Patrol, along with members of the 6th State Trooper Project, joined forces to focus on safety belt enforcement. It was an 8-day initiative, and the patrol issued over 2,800 citations for safety belt violations. Another 98 citations were issued relating to child safety seat violations. Now, in total, across the different 6 states, 7,932 citations were issued for safety belt violations, and then 427 for child safety seat violations. That's a look at news here on WTUZ, brought to you today by Frontier Power. The Valley Forecast on the way. 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From the Z Country Newsroom, I'm Mary Alice.
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3: Good morning, everybody. A gorgeous Friday in the books for us. High temperatures into those mid-upper 70s. Nice sunny skies and a nice light northwest breeze. Clear skies look to continue with low temperatures down into those mid-50s. As we head into the weekend, similar conditions in terms of temperatures bouncing in between the low to mid-70s. I'm meteorologist Emma Keegan with WTOV 9.
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1: It's just like fine wine, whatever that even means. 753 South Worcester Avenue in Strasburg. They're open today, 8 to 5. Tomorrow, 8 to 1. As we've been talking about all morning, going to be a beautiful stretch of days. Good day to take a drive to Strasburg from wherever you are, right off of 77 on 250. As you're entering that beautiful village of Strasburg, they are right on the right-hand side. Stop in and see them, whether you need a large appliance, a small appliance, whatever you may be looking for, you can find it at Weaver. Are you brand loyal? I know a lot of people are. General Electric, Samsung, Speed Queen, KitchenAid. 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
5: Good morning, everybody. A gorgeous Friday in the books for us. High temperatures into those mid-upper 70s. Nice sunny skies and a nice light northwest breeze. Clear skies look to continue with low temperatures down into those mid-50s. As we head into the weekend, similar conditions in terms of temperatures bouncing in between the low to mid-70s. I'm meteorologist Emma Keegan with WTOV 9.
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0: Make a Liar, the latest from Mr. Jackson Dean. 99.9 WTUZ, still to come, John Perry with Classic Country. Then it'll be Low Cash, then it'll be Jordan Fletcher, and we will officially wrap up for the day. Tune in, because coming up here in just about 3 hours or so, as the crew is already getting ready to head on towards Minerva, it will be High School District Championship Baseball. Indian Valley matches up against Edison from Minerva High School later on this evening. 4:40 pregame, 5 o'clock first pitch. It is Garraway taking on West Jefferson. Regional championship action out of Region 19 in Division 5. And the winner will go on to Firestone for the state Final Four. And you can get all that action on the Big Z Sports YouTube channel.
1: 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And as we've said all along, as you're watching these broadcasts or rewatching them, make sure you pay attention to those sponsors and give them some love when you're out and about.
0: And don't forget that tomorrow, because we've had some other teams advancing as well, like the Tuskegee Valley Trojans and the Connaughton Valley Rockets, they will have their own regional final showdowns from Athens. They will be live on the Big Z Sports YouTube channel. Be sure to check those out.
1: Absolutely. And good luck to everyone that is still moving on, and to those whose season ended sooner than they wanted, nothing to hang your head about. It's been a great year.
0: Not at all. And also on our Facebook page down the road, we will have updates for both the New Philadelphia Quakers and the Strasburg Tigers baseball teams, as they also picked up district championship victories last night. The New Philadelphia one on the Big Z Sports YouTube channel. I've got a feeling as they head to the regionals, we'll probably be there.
1: Well, there you go.
0: Hint, hint, wink, wink, nudge, nudge, that kind of thing.
1: I see. Okay.
0: All those updates on our Facebook page. If you want the best, there's only one. Big Z Sports.
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0: Fall in the summer, Jordan Fletcher, helping wrap up your Z Country Morning Show on this Friday, and a happy Friday to you all as the weekend is almost here. You just got to get through the rest of the workday. 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It's Atlas on the way, followed up by Darius Rucker. And partner, that's it for us for a short work week.
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0: I hope you get out there and enjoy all that our area has to offer and our beautiful Buckeye State as a whole. Going to be a great day for sure. We've got you covered with Big Z Sports if you can't make it out to the ballpark like we just talked about. And there's so much other great good. Great good.
1: You're right. I called you Webster and you corrected me.
0: I said I'm Merriam.
1: I know.
0: So. Anyway, hey, I hope you all have a great Friday into this weekend. Stay safe, stay happy, make good decisions, and we will talk with you again on Monday morning. Until then, do something today to be a good human.
1: Hug your kids.
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9: Good morning, everybody. A gorgeous Friday in the books for us. High temperatures into those mid-upper 70s. Nice sunny skies and a nice light northwest breeze. Clear skies look to continue with low temperatures down into those mid-50s. As we head into the weekend, similar conditions in terms of temperatures bouncing in between the low to mid-70s. I'm meteorologist Emma Keegan with WTOV 9.
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5: Fox News, I'm Therese Crowley. Awaiting the big decision from President Trump whether to approve a 60-day ceasefire extension with Iran to come to terms on nuclear weapons in the Strait of Hormuz. The president tells Fox the considerations.
6: They cannot have a nuclear weapon. Most people agree with me on that. But then it gets maybe carried into, you know, the next election, whether it's a midterm or not. So you have a very short window for doing anything having to do with war. But I don't view that window. I view it, I have to do what's right.
5: Progressive Chicago Mayor Brandon Johnson had a Vatican visit with Chicago native Pope Leo. Discussed Iran, Gaza, Cuba, slavery. Says he prayed for the Pope's protection and safety. No word on protecting other Chicagoans from violent crime. And former Attorney General Pam Bondi appears behind closed doors for a House Oversight Committee grilling on the Epstein files. America's listening to Fox News.
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99.9 WTUZ, Laurel Quillen with you. Hey, it's Friday. Welcome into your Friday morning. We've got the weekend just around the corner and more of your favorite country music right here, right now on WTUZ.

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9: Good morning, everybody. A gorgeous Friday in the books for us. High temperatures into those mid-upper 70s. Nice sunny skies and a nice light northwest breeze. Clear skies look to continue with low temperatures down into those mid-50s. As we head into the weekend, similar conditions in terms of temperatures bouncing in between the low to mid-70s. I'm meteorologist Emma Keegan with WTOV 9.
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6: Good morning, everybody. A gorgeous Friday in the books for us. High temperatures into those mid-upper 70s, nice sunny skies, and a nice light northwest breeze. Clear skies look to continue with low temperatures down into those mid-50s. As we head into the weekend, similar conditions in terms of temperatures bouncing in between the low to mid-70s. I'm meteorologist Emma Keegan with WTOV 9.
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6: Fox News, I'm CJ Pop. A House panel quizzing former U.S. Attorney General Pam Bondi about the Epstein files this morning behind closed doors.
7: The government has failed the survivors. There's no question about that. And that dates back 5 presidential administrations.
6: Oversight Committee Chair James Comer before it began another night of unrest at an ICE detention facility in New Jersey.
8: Not all of the protests there were peaceful, as according to the governor there, Mikey Sherrill. And this morning, the feds are working to track down a protester who was caught on camera threatening to kill an ICE agent and his entire family in New Jersey, which the acting attorney general tells Fox is a federal crime.
6: That's Fox's Alexa McAdams reporting. A bus crashing into multiple vehicles on I-95 in Virginia, killing at least 5 people, injuring 34 others. 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

A tune from Chris Jansen here on WTUZ. Thank you so much for making us a part of your Friday. 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

0: 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Join us on Wednesday after the noon report of news here on WTUZ for Mary Alice and Tusk Talks. Now, coming up on June 3rd, Mary Alice will talk with Bill Koch, another Tuscarawas County Art Guild member, and we'll learn about his background and how art became a passion on Tusk Talks with Mary Alice, Wednesdays following the noon report of news here on WTUZ.
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5: Good morning, everybody. A gorgeous Friday in the books for us. High temperatures into those mid-upper 70s. Nice sunny skies and a nice light northwest breeze. Clear skies look to continue with low temperatures down into those mid-50s. As we head into the weekend, similar conditions in terms of temperatures bouncing in between the low to mid-70s. I'm meteorologist Emma Keegan with WTOV 9.
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0: 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My name is Laurel Quillen, just sitting in for Kaylee Chris for a little longer. 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
10: Good morning, everybody. A gorgeous Friday in the books for us. High temperatures into those mid-upper 70s. Nice sunny skies and a nice light northwest breeze. Clear skies look to continue with low temperatures down into those mid-50s. As we head into the weekend, similar conditions in terms of temperatures bouncing in between the low to mid-70s. I'm meteorologist Emma Keegan with WTOV9.
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4: Fox News, I'm Therese Crowley. President Trump posting, I will be meeting now in the Situation Room to make a final determination on a 60-day ceasefire extension with Iran to finalize terms on nuclear weapons in the Strait of Hormuz. But Iran's shadow fleet may be getting 1 million barrels of oil a day to China despite the U.S. blockade.
5: Network of mostly old tankers is concentrated midway between Chinese and Iranian waters, where experts say illicit Iranian oil is moved daily onto vessels bound for China.
4: Box Business, Lauren Simonetti. New York Governor Kathy Hochul signs a law banning all law enforcement from wearing masks. And a terrible work zone wreck on I-95 near Richmond, Virginia, leaves 5 dead, 34 hurt. A bus failed to slow down. America's listening to Fox News.
6: Law enforcement agencies across Tuscarawas County are once again showing support for local Special Olympics athletes. Good afternoon, I'm Mary Alice. Let's take a look at your WTUZ noon headlines. Officers from several departments took part in the annual law enforcement torch run Thursday, carrying the flame of hope through communities, including Strasburg, Dover, New Philadelphia, and Sugar Creek. Now, that event has grown locally significantly over the past 5 years, expanding just beyond police officers to now include firefighters, health officials, court staff, and state patrol members. The torch run is the signature fundraising and awareness event for Special Olympics Ohio. The ribbon has been cut for the new inclusive playground at Tuscarora Park, and it was led by efforts of Preston Cornell, who says around $500,000 was raised to put in the structures by the park's roller coaster, and she's excited that it's now available for all families, all ages, and all abilities. The idea for the inclusive playground was her mother, who loved the park but never got to enjoy her retirement years. And visitors of the new area will notice easily accessible areas and play structures. Cornell thanked the Tuscarora Park Foundation and all who helped make this a possibility. Uhrichsville's water park is ready to open this weekend, and the manager says that they have roughly 90 employees who have finished orientation and training. Opening day will be Saturday from 11 a.m. to 6 p.m., and they do note one issue was the sales operating system. They're waiting on some final confirmation on the account, so that means that they are unable to process card payments for admission and concessions at this time. So anyone coming to the water park this weekend and over the next few weeks will need to bring some cash. Wilderness Center is hosting their third annual Ales for Trails fundraiser, which supports their mission of habitat conservation, environmental education, and connecting people with nature. The Saturday event will close down the 1 mile pond loop trail, where 7 breweries will be set up along that route for different beer tastings. So again, Saturday's event would be for those 21 and older. Tickets are still on sale for some pre-sale at wildernesscenter.org. Day of event tickets will be available, but for a slightly extra cost. That's a look at noon headlines here on WTUZ. Don't forget to follow us on Facebook to stay up to date on more local news and everything happening here in Z Country. From the newsroom, I'm Mary Alice.
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8: nice sunny skies, a nice light northwest breeze, and high temperatures into those mid-upper 70s. Tonight, clear conditions resume with low temperatures down into those low to mid-50s. A little bit chillier than what we might expect, but this nice dry stretch of weather looks to continue into the weekend as well as early next week with nice sunny to mostly sunny skies. I'm meteorologist Emma Keegan with WTOV9.
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10: 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Under clear skies, we've got bright sunshine, 70 degrees on the barn thermometer, a great day to get things done outside. 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July corn is trading down 5¾ cents at $4.50. December new crop corn is down 5¼ at $4.77. July soybeans trading 4¼ cents lower today at $11.90¼, with November new crop beans down 0.75 cents at $11.93¼, and wheat for July currently down 5¼ cents at $6.18¾. In livestock, June live cattle down $1.32½ at $2.48.40. June lean hogs are 77½ cents lower, $96.20. This is the Ohio AgNet.
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0: That's Jordan Davis. Thanks for making us a part of your Friday here on 99.9 WTUZ. More of your favorite country music rolling along here in Z Country. Can't wait for the weekend. How about you?
1: I was meant to love you. You were meant to fly.

rewinding the clock and taking you back to a time when these songs ruled the radio. It's a country classic brought to you by the Amish Door Village.

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1: Agriculture Secretary Brooke Rollins among the dignitaries Tuesday, celebrating the 90th anniversary of the REA, the legislation that created the Rural Electrification Administration, the predecessor to today's USDA Rural Utility Service. As Deputy Agriculture Secretary Stephen Vaden observed,
3: it started with electricity. Telephones were added to that, then water, and most recently, broadband. So while the technologies may have changed, the goal of seeing to it that wherever in rural America one is, you have the basics that are necessary for modern life continue.
1: I'm Rod Bain reporting for the U.S. Department of Agriculture in Washington, D.C.
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0: Kelsey Ballerini on WTUZ. It is past noon on your Friday, so that means the weekend has started, right? 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
6: Good afternoon and happy Friday out there. It's looking to be a gorgeous day outside, sunny skies, nice light north-northwest winds, and high temperatures into the mid to upper 70s. Tonight, we'll see clear skies continuing on. That north-northwest breeze continues with a low temperature into the low to mid 50s. As we head into this weekend, things start off a bit chillier into the low 70s, but still looking fairly comfortable and fairly nice outside with beautiful sunny skies abundant. I'm meteorologist Emma Keegan with WTOV 9.
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5: Fox News, I'm Gianna Gelosi. President Donald Trump says he's holding a White House Situation Room meeting to make a final determination on moving forward with a deal to extend the Iran ceasefire.
6: In a social media post, President Trump says Iran must agree to never have a nuclear weapon and immediately reopen the Strait of Hormuz with no tolls. The U.S. would end a naval blockade, preventing access to Iranian ports. And he says the U.S. would unearth Iran's highly enriched uranium to have it destroyed.
5: That's Fox's Jared Halpern. A temporary order from a federal judge in Virginia blocks any payments from a nearly $1.8 billion Justice Department compensation fund that was set up to pay out settlements to individuals accusing the Biden administration of investigating or prosecuting them for political purposes. A judge has set a June 12th hearing about whether or not to extend her order. 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

0: Cody Johnson on 99.9 WTUZ. Thanks for hanging out with us here in Z Country on a Friday, a beautiful day in the valley. Hope you get a chance to enjoy it either today or sometime this weekend. We're going to let the music roll right on with Jelly Roll on WTUZ.
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6: WTUZ Country. Good afternoon and happy Friday out there. It's looking to be a gorgeous day outside. Sunny skies, nice light north-northwest winds, and high temperatures into the mid to upper 70s. Tonight, we'll see clear skies continuing on. That north-northwest breeze continues with a low temperature into the low to mid 50s. As we head into this weekend, things start off a bit chillier into the low 70s, but still looking fairly comfortable and fairly nice outside with beautiful sunny skies abundant. I'm meteorologist Emma Keegan with WTOV.
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12: Good afternoon and happy Friday out there. It's looking to be a gorgeous day outside. Sunny skies, nice light north-northwest winds, and high temperatures into the mid to upper 70s. Tonight, we'll see clear skies continuing on. That north-northwest breeze continues with a low temperature into the low to mid 50s. As we head into this weekend, things start off a bit chillier into the low 70s, but still looking fairly comfortable and fairly nice outside with beautiful sunny skies abundant. I'm meteorologist Emma Keegan with WTOV 9.
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4: News. I'm Therese Crowley. President Trump going for hours in the Situation Room after posting he'll make a final determination on a new 60-day ceasefire with Iran, that Iran must agree they'll never have a nuclear weapon and the Hormuz Strait must be immediately open, no tolls. Or will Iran just string out the president for 60 days till August? Georgia Congressman Buddy Carter tells Fox.
5: He will finish the drill, and he will not allow Iran to have a nuclear weapon.
4: New York Governor Kathy Hochul is the latest to ban state and local police from cooperating with ICE.
6: We are banning masks for all law enforcement in the state of New York.
4: And former Attorney General Pam Bondi defends the release of the Epstein files behind closed doors. The House Oversight Chair says the government has failed the survivors back through five presidents' administrations. America is listening to Fox News.
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Making good time on a Friday. Thanks for making us a part of your afternoon here in Z Country. My name is Laurel Quillen, just sitting in for Kaylee Crisp. But so glad to be here playing more of your favorite country music on 99.9 WTUZ.

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4: Good afternoon and happy Friday out there. It's looking to be a gorgeous day outside. Sunny skies, nice light north-northwest winds, and high temperatures into the mid to upper 70s. Tonight, we'll see clear skies continuing on. That north-northwest breeze continues with a low temperature into the low to mid 50s. As we head into this weekend, things start off a bit chillier into the low 70s, but still looking fairly comfortable and fairly nice outside with beautiful sunny skies abundant. I'm meteorologist Emma Keegan with WTOV.
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7: Good afternoon and happy Friday out there. It's looking to be a gorgeous day outside. Sunny skies, nice light north-northwest winds, and high temperatures into the mid to upper 70s. Tonight, we'll see clear skies continuing on. That north-northwest breeze continues with a low temperature into the low to mid 50s. As we head into this weekend, things start off a bit chillier into the low 70s, but still looking fairly comfortable and fairly nice outside with beautiful sunny skies abundant. I'm meteorologist Emma Keegan with WTOV.
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1: News, I'm John Saucier. The United States and Iran reaching a tentative agreement to extend their ongoing ceasefire by 60 days. Republican Congressman Buddy Carter tells Fox Business President Trump must make sure Iran does not get a nuclear weapon in any deal.
2: We've got to make sure we finish the drill here. My hope, my expectation is the president, he will finish the drill and he will not allow Iran to have a nuclear weapon. And he'll stop the leading state sponsor of terrorism for the last 47 years.
1: New York Governor Kathy Hochul signing a new bill which bans state and local law enforcement from cooperating with ICE. It restricts police from acting as immigration agents. The governor is saying what she feels local law enforcement should be focused on.
3: Our view is that I dubbed the law local cops, local crimes. I want our local police officers focused on local crimes or you know, responding to an auto accident. Or
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4: Law enforcement agencies across Tuscarawas County are once again showing their support for local Special Olympics athletes. Good afternoon with your WTUZ newscast this hour. I'm Jamie Hambaugh. Officers from several departments took part in the annual Law Enforcement Torch Run Thursday, carrying the flame of hope through communities including Strasburg, Dover, New Philadelphia, and Sugar Creek. New Philadelphia Police Chief Tessa Pahovi says the statewide relay leads to Columbus, where the torch will help open the Special Olympics Ohio Summer Games at Ohio State this weekend.
5: Funny enough, it's actually heavier than you think it is, so it's good to be able to pass it from person to person. But we don't really designate any one person. We just, you know, whoever starts with it, once we take it from Dover, we'll have it for, you know, a certain part of our run, and then they'll hand it off to somebody else, and that's just kind of what we do until we hit the end.
4: Pahovi says the event has grown significantly over the past 5 years here, expanding beyond police officers to include firefighters, health officials, court staff, and state patrol members, and that's just in her city. Ohio's spring wild turkey season has wrapped up across most of the state, with Tuscarawas County hunters finishing strong. More than 15,700 birds were checked statewide through May 24th, and harvest totals are running slightly above the recent three-year average. Tuscarawas County hunters harvested 433 birds, up from last year, ranking second statewide. Ashtabula County currently leads, with its season still open through the end of May. A New Philadelphia man is turning personal adversity into a powerful storytelling. Tom Adamich, a librarian, historian, and author, recently shared his journey overcoming temporary paralysis caused by Guillain-Barr syndrome for the Rare Neurological Disorders Awareness Month. But beyond his recovery over the past decade, Adamich has also been preserving local history through his work. Adamich's latest book, Tuscarawas County History and Art, features paintings by Betty and Andy Lipchick, highlighting historic homes and landmarks across the region. The book's now available at the Dover Public Library.
6: I really enjoyed the process of kind of compiling, and then, of course, I did the history pieces, so the research that I did on those particular homes and places was very interesting.
4: Adamich is currently working on another book compiling his past articles from the Bargain Hunter newspaper, and over the years, he's also contributed to books marking major milestones in the community, including the 100th anniversary of the Dover Tank and Plate Company, the history of the Dover Public Library, and the opening of Jack's House of Hope homeless shelter. And that's all for news. Stay tuned to look at your Z-Country forecast coming up after a word from our sponsor, Altman Hospital. For WTUZ News, I'm Jamie Hambaugh. 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
8: Good afternoon and happy Friday out there. It's looking to be a gorgeous day outside. Sunny skies, nice light north-northwest winds, and high temperatures into the mid to upper 70s. Tonight, we'll see clear skies continuing on. That north-northwest breeze continues with a low temperature into the low to mid 50s. As we head into this weekend, things start off a bit chillier into the low 70s, but still looking fairly comfortable and fairly nice outside with beautiful sunny skies abundant. I'm meteorologist Emma Keegan with WTOV 9.
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Ashley McBride here on 99.9 Z Country. I'm Shauna Berkey on your drive home. We are loving teaming up with Woodstall Timber Resort to give you a family fun in the sun experience. We just gave away 6 tickets to the Akron Rubber Ducks. We're going to do it all again coming up on Monday. All you have to do is follow us on Facebook. And every Monday morning, we're going to put a post up with another chance to win some kind of prize that is going to get your family together for a little

0: 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Tournament softball action, regional finals from Region 19. The Garraway Pirates look to return to the state tournament as they are taking on West Jefferson, the Rough Riders. 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If you want the best, there's only one, Big Z Sports. With baseball tonight, the Cincinnati Reds host the Atlanta Braves at 6:40. It will be Atlanta who's the slight favorite on the road. Grant Holmes starts opposite Chris Paddock. The Pittsburgh Pirates, meanwhile, host the Minnesota Twins to start off a three-game series at 6:45. Pittsburgh will be the favorite with Jared Jones getting his first start of the year against Taj Bradley. Rounding it out today with the Cleveland Guardians at 7:10, welcoming in the Boston Red Sox. And that will be Cleveland's being the slight favorite with Slade Cecconi taking on Tyler Simonego. That's all for this Friday Big Z Sports Minute.
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14: Good afternoon.
13: afternoon and happy Friday out there. It's looking to be a gorgeous day outside. Sunny skies, nice light north-northwest winds, and high temperatures into the mid to upper 70s. Tonight, we'll see clear skies continuing.

0: on. That north-northwest breeze continues with a low temperature into the low to mid 50s. As we head into this weekend, things start off a bit chillier into the low 70s, but still looking fairly comfortable and fairly nice outside with beautiful sunny skies abundant. I'm meteorologist Emma Keegan with WTOV9.
1: 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Okay, maybe just the chorus? It's a Z Country Classic, brought to you by the Amish Door Village.

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0: Muscadine Bloodline. 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Chase Matthew, Ty Myers, and Chris Jansen all on the way after this.
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3: Fox News, I'm Tom Graham. The Trump administration is once again offering Iran a peace proposal, including two very familiar demands.
4: President Trump highlighted the two key areas in this proposal, posting on Truth Social earlier today that Iran must agree that they will never have a nuclear weapon or bomb. He also says the Hormuz Strait must be immediately open. No tolls.
3: Fox's Ashley Webster there. New York Governor Kathy Hochul is the latest Democrat leader to help protect migrants from ICE agents. She signed a measure to limit state cooperation with immigration enforcement.
5: This does not mean that we are a sanctuary for criminals. People are trying to play this into, you're inviting all the murderers and rapists.
3: In neighboring New Jersey, several prominent Democrat politicians have joined ongoing protests outside an ICE facility in Newark. 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
6: Good afternoon. This is Bill Hammerstrom reporting for WTUZ News. New Philadelphia city officials are sharing positive news about Newtown Mall as it gains an anchor tenant and fills a glaring vacancy. Mayor Joel Day told council this week that Hobby Lobby will be opening this coming Monday in the wing previously occupied by Elder Bierman. He says the retailer joins the mall with a strong foundation.
7: And now the history. The company first opened its first store in Oklahoma City in 1972. Today, Hobby Lobby is the largest privately owned arts and crafts retailer in the world, with over 1,000 stores operating in 48 states.
6: Day says the mall is persevering in these days of online shopping and big box stores. He says he has been waiting to hear if there will be a ribbon cutting for Hobby Lobby when it opens on Monday at 9 a.m. The Yorksville Water Park is opening this weekend, but visitors are being asked to bring in cash. Manager Vince Osborne says an operating system reconfiguration is temporarily affecting payment processing at the park. Until the issue is fixed, cash will be required for admission and concession purchases. Opening day is Saturday from 11 a.m. to 6 p.m., and Osborne says the park is fully staffed after orientation for about 90 employees. State Highway Patrol New Philadelphia Post Lieutenant Brian Sponigal says the numbers have now been compiled showing how busy troopers were in Tuscarawas and Carroll counties during the Memorial Day travel period. They handled 13 crashes, one fatal, issued 225 tickets, including 24 seatbelt citations, and made seven OVI arrests, with one that led to a felony charge for improper handling of a firearm. Sponigal says those numbers were all up from a year ago.
8: I do not know why. I would say we have more troopers on the road, more personnel this year, so that contributes to more activity being generated.
6: The patrol's coverage included the fatal crash at State Routes 212 and 21 on the holiday that killed a Coshocton driver who failed to yield at a stop sign. We'll have your Z Country forecast coming up, but it looks like great weather this weekend. There's plenty to do around Tuscarawas County. There's a new kickoff to summer event in Dover. It takes place from 11 a.m. to 3 p.m. Saturday at the city pool and includes food trucks, grab bags, activities, and free swimming for 275 people. It's presented by the City of Dover and Fell Realty. There will be inflatables, music, a petting zoo, and more. At Tuscarora Park on Sunday, the RTY Summer Showcase Concert is at 7 p.m. and it features Teddy Snyder, a guitarist and vocalist from Dover. The Denison Railroad Festival continues tonight and Saturday. There's a car and motorcycle show on Saturday with registration starting at 10 and judging at 12:30. There's also a cornhole tournament at 1. The America 250 engine will be there, plus 20 food vendors, live bands, rides, and more. The Newcomers Town Historical Society has an America 250th birthday kickoff event Saturday at 1 on Canal Street. There's a 250th anniversary quilt raffle, plus ice cream and hot dogs, along with historic music. That's a look at the news for this hour. Stay tuned. We will have your Z Country forecast on the way. 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
10: Good afternoon and happy Friday out there. It's looking to be a gorgeous day outside. Sunny skies, nice light north-northwest winds, and high temperatures into the mid to upper 70s. Tonight, we'll see clear skies continuing on. That north-northwest breeze continues with a low temperature into the low to mid 50s. As we head into this weekend, things start off a bit chillier into the low 70s, but still looking fairly comfortable and fairly nice outside with beautiful sunny skies abundant. I'm meteorologist Emma Keegan with WTOV9.
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99.9 Z Country with Vincent Mason. I'm Shauna Berkey on your Friday afternoon. Another gorgeous day here in the Valley. Glad to have you along with Your Kind of Country.

0: called him Amos Moses. Sit down on him, Amos. Make it count, son. About 45 minutes, I need to tip a door in.
1: There's a classic for you. Jerry Reed going back a few years here on WTUZ. We've got lots of classics for you coming up tomorrow night. It's the original Country Gold. Rowdy Yates has got 5 hours of nothing but your favorite classics. 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

0: 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Randy Houser on that one. Well, we're all worried about money. And of course, if you've got a little extra money, or if you don't, you want to have a little bit of a safety net, a little bit in your savings to fall back on. Americans are saving less money at record levels, but there is some advice on how to kind of handle it. Money.com is sharing three ways to get started so you can end up with a financial safety net, so you can be a little prepared. Number one, avoid fees. Check your bank and other accounts to see where they are hidden. I did this a while back and found out that there were plenty of subscriptions that I didn't even realize was coming out of my account. Automate your savings and investments. When you set it and forget it, you're not going to miss the money. And if you opt to invest to build money quicker, stick to the basics. Don't get too wild or too crazy, because then you could just end up losing money.
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2: 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If you want the best, there's only one, Big Z Sports. With baseball tonight, the Cincinnati Reds host the Atlanta Braves at 6:40. It will be Atlanta who's the slight favorite on the road. Grant Holmes starts opposite Chris Paddock. The Pittsburgh Pirates, meanwhile, host the Minnesota Twins to start off a three-game series at 6:45. Pittsburgh will be the favorite, with Jared Jones getting his first start of the year against Taj Bradley. Rounding it out today with the Cleveland Guardians at 7:10, welcoming in the Boston Red Sox. And that will be Cleveland's being the slight favorite, with Slade Cissoni taking on Tyler Semenego. That's all for this Friday Big Z Sports Minute.
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3: Good afternoon and happy Friday out there. It's looking to be a gorgeous day outside. Sunny skies, nice light north-northwest winds, and high temperatures into the mid to upper 70s. Tonight, we'll see clear skies continuing on. That north-northwest breeze continues with a low temperature into the low to mid 50s. As we head into this weekend, things start off a bit chillier into the low 70s, but still looking fairly comfortable and fairly nice outside with beautiful sunny skies abundant. I'm meteorologist Emma Keegan with WTOV.
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0: Lainey Wilson here on 99.9. Coming up after the break, I've got Brantley Gilbert and Luke Combs on the way. But first, we're teaming up with the First National Bank at Denison to finish out another week of honoring and saluting our military members.
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5: Fox News, I'm John Saucier. President Trump's weighing a peace deal with Iran. China is reportedly operating an elaborate scheme to get barrels from the Strait of Hormuz to Asia on ships known as the Dark Fleet, with secret oil transfers taking place in Malaysia. Interior Secretary Doug Burgum on Fox News Channel blames this on failed sanctions under the Biden administration.
6: The oil just kept flowing. They just found different mechanisms to deliver it. China built up the largest strategic petroleum reserve in the world. And when you have failed sanctions, you just turn those countries into, you know, China's discount gas station.
5: Crowds outside of an ICE detention facility in New Jersey protesting conditions for detainees inside. New Jersey Governor Mikey Sherrill and her solution to this chaos.
7: New Jersey law enforcement is today establishing a peaceful, protected protest zone in the area right outside Delaney Hall.
5: There are reports of some protesters threatening to kill ICE agents there. America's listening to Fox News.
8: Law enforcement agencies across Tuscarawas County are once again showing their support for local Special Olympics athletes. Good afternoon with your WTUZ newscast this hour. I'm Jamie Hambaugh. Officers from several departments took part in the annual law enforcement torch run Thursday, carrying the flame of hope through communities including Strasburg, Dover, New Philadelphia, and Sugar Creek. New Philadelphia Police Chief Tessa Pahovi says the statewide relay leads to Columbus, where the torch will help open the Special Olympics Ohio Summer Games at Ohio State this weekend.
9: Funny enough, it's actually heavier than you think it is, so it's good to be able to pass it from person to person. But that's, we don't really designate any one person. We just, you know, whoever starts with it, once we take it from Dover, we'll have it for, you know, a certain part of our run, and then they'll hand it off to somebody else. And that's just kind of what we do until we hit the end.
8: And Pahobi says the event has grown significantly over the past 5 years here, expanding beyond police officers to include firefighters, health officials, court staff, and state patrol members. And that's just in her city. The new inclusive playground is now open at Tuscora Park and is getting rave reviews. The ribbon was cut during a dedication ceremony over Memorial Day weekend. The updated area features accessible surfacing and a range of new equipment. The project was led by Preston Cornell, with about $500,000 raised through community support to bring the playground to life there near the park's roller coaster.
10: We are excited that it's available now for all families, all ages, of all abilities to enjoy.
8: And Cornell says that her mother was the inspiration for this project. New Philadelphia Mayor Joel Day also praised it during last night's city council meeting.
11: The new inclusive playground at Tuscora Park is a huge hit with kids. As a matter of fact, I had a mom text me today and say she was with a group of kids from Welly Middle School and at the park, and they were using the inclusive playground, and it was filled with special needs kids. So That's what we wanted.
8: Cornell is thanking the Tuscora Park Foundation and community donors who helped make the project possible. Ohio's spring wild turkey season has wrapped up across most of the state, with Tuscarawas County hunters finishing strong. More than 15,700 birds were checked statewide through May 24th, and harvest totals are running slightly above the recent three-year average. Tuscarawas County hunters harvested 433 birds, up from last year, ranking second statewide. Ashtabula County currently leads, with its season still open through the end of May. And that's a look at news this hour. Stay up to date on local news and everything happening in Z Country by following us on Facebook. For WTUZ News, I'm Jamie Hambaugh. Now, severe weather, Team 9 with a forecast.
12: 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And the S&P 500 also up 0.2% or 16 points. 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Amazon down 1.2% or $3.36 to $270.64. Dominion Energy up 0.3% or 23 cents to $66.94. Google down 2.5% or nearly $10 to $380.34. Huntington Bank shares up 1.5% or about a quarter to $16.36. Intel down over 5% or $6.21 to $114.68. JP Morgan Chase up 0.9% or $2.58 to just under $300. Meta down 0.4% or $2.78 to $632.51. Sherwin-Williams down 0.4% or $1.34 to $303.84. JM Smucker down 1% or $1.08 to $103.20. Timken up 1% or $1.20 to just under $128. UPS up 2 cents to $106.69. And Zimmer Biomet down 0.6% or 49 cents to $82.33. 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
1: Good evening, everybody. After a gorgeous day today with lots of sunshine, we'll continue on with these nice clear skies as we head into tonight. Low temperatures dropping down into the low to mid 50s with a nice little bit of a breeze out of the northwest. Tomorrow, we're going to continue on with those nice sunshine-filled skies, although temperatures will be slightly chillier into the lower 70s with a clear, crisp evening ahead as we step Saturday into Sunday as temperatures fall back into the mid-upper 40s. I'm meteorologist Emma Keegan with WTOV 9.
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99.9 Z Country with Bailey Zimmerman. I'm Shauna Berkey on your drive home, and we're going to keep the country rolling on this Friday afternoon. Mitchell Tenpenny joining Chris Young on this one.

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1: That's a date for us, breakfast. That's how exciting our lives are. Brunch, too. We love brunch. My wife loves that. The trendy places, the one-word titles. She always comes to me, let's go to toast. I want to go to plate. Fork. 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Napkin. How are these people naming the restaurants? Just playing I Spy? $14 omelet, why don't you call it Rip? I'm serious. She took me to this place called Toast to kick off the meal, to bring out the water. Guess what's in my water? Slice of cucumber floating right there at the top. I'm like, okay, I hate this place. I don't want to sound like a jerk, but guess what I don't like in my water? Food. It's like, what are you trying to sneak a vegetable in my diet? Like my mom's in the back? Smash up some peas, put them in his hash browns. I just want to go to a diner, right? A diner, like George's. It's called George's because he owns the place. He's there behind the counter. You know the counter I'm talking about, with all the shady people, like serial killers. But you feel safe because there's a cop there too reading the paper. They got that 18-page menu. They have everything, right? Somebody at your table's eating shrimp. The other guy's got lasagna. Girl across me is eating walleye. You're like, I don't know how you keep it all fresh, George, but this is awesome. And very reasonable. Keep it coming, Jorge.
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0: Country 99.9 with Harper Grace here on WTUZ. I got to be honest, when I watch the Scripps National Spelling Bee, I'm always pretty amazed at how smart these kids are. Well, they have a brand new winner this year and from California. Shrey Parikh of San Bernardino took home the trophy last night in Washington, D.C. They beat the runner-up in a tie-breaking showdown called a spell-off. Yes, they have those. Each contestant has 96 seconds to spell as many words as possible. That's just crazy. And you don't get to start with the words like and the. The winning word, okay, bromocriptine. I don't even know what that is. It's a polypeptide alkaloid. All right. I still don't know what it is. Shrey was the favorite to win, but had to battle nerves during the competition. So congratulations not only to them, but everyone who had a chance to get out there. Quite a few from Ohio, I saw.
1: A no-hitter. One dribble, fires it up. Touchdown! Touchdown!
2: 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If you want the best, there's only one, Big Z Sports. With baseball tonight, the Cincinnati Reds host the Atlanta Braves at 6:40. It will be Atlanta who's the slight favorite on the road. Grant Holmes starts opposite Chris Paddock. The Pittsburgh Pirates, meanwhile, host the Minnesota

0: Twins to start off a three-game series at 6:45. Pittsburgh will be the favorite with Jared Jones getting his first start of the year against Taj Bradley. Rounding it out today with the Cleveland Guardians at 7:10, welcoming in the Boston Red Sox. And that will be Cleveland's being the slight favorite with Slade Cecione taking on Tyler Semenego. That's all for this Friday Big Z Sports Minute.
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8: Good evening, everybody. After a gorgeous day today with lots of sunshine, we'll continue on with these nice clear skies as we head into tonight. Low temperatures dropping down into the low to mid 50s with a nice little bit of a breeze out of the northwest. Tomorrow, we're going to continue on with those nice sunshine-filled skies, although temperatures will be slightly chillier into the lower 70s with a clear, crisp evening ahead as we step Saturday into Sunday as temperatures fall back into the mid-upper 40s. I'm meteorologist Emma Keegan with WTOV9.
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0: That one's Hardy with Kaylee's Song here on WTUZ. If you're wondering what is going on, maybe you're looking for some fundraisers, church gatherings, garage sales, or you just want to kind of find out what's happening in your area. 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
5: Fox News, I'm Tom Graham. The Trump administration has been ordered by a judge to remove the president's name from Washington, D.C.'s famed Kennedy Center.
6: The Kennedy Center board overstepped its bounds, a federal judge rules, by unilaterally adding President Trump's name to the Kennedy Center. That judge has ordered the Performing Arts Center to remove President Trump's name from the building's facade.
5: Fox's Jared Halpern, crowds rallying outside an ICE detention facility in Newark, New Jersey, raging against immigration agents on behalf of the detainees. Democrat Governor Mikey Sherrill has offered support to the protesters.
7: I'll also keep calling on everyone there now, especially ICE, to de-escalate the situation, to act humanely.
5: Demonstrators, they're likely to continue to rage there into the weekend. 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
8: Good afternoon. This is Bill Hammerstrom reporting for WTUZ News. New Philadelphia city officials are sharing positive news about Newtown Mall as it gains an anchor tenant and fills a glaring vacancy. Mayor Joel Day told council this week that Hobby Lobby will be opening this coming Monday in the wing previously occupied by Elder Bierman. He says the retailer joins the mall with a strong foundation.
9: And now the history. The company first opened its first store in Oklahoma City in 1972. Today, Hobby Lobby is the largest privately owned arts and crafts retailer in the world, with over 1,000 stores operating in 48 states.
8: Day says the mall is persevering in these days of online shopping and big box stores. He says he has been waiting to hear if there will be a ribbon cutting for Hobby Lobby when it opens on Monday at 9 a.m. The Eurexville Water Park is opening this weekend, but visitors are being asked to bring in cash. Manager Vince Osborne says an operating system reconfiguration is temporarily affecting payment processing at the park. Until the issue is fixed, cash will be required for admission and concession purchases. Opening day is Saturday from 11 a.m. to 6 p.m., and Osborne says the park is fully staffed after orientation for about 90 employees. State Highway Patrol New Philadelphia Post Lieutenant Brian Sponigal says the numbers have now been compiled showing how busy troopers were in Tuscarawas and Carroll counties during the Memorial Day travel period. They handled 13 crashes, one fatal, issued 225 tickets, including 24 seatbelt citations, and made seven OVI arrests, with one that led to a felony charge for improper handling of a firearm. Sponigal says those numbers were all up from a year ago.
10: I do not know why. I would say we have more troopers on the road, more personnel this year, so that contributes to more activity being generated.
8: The patrol's coverage included the fatal crash at State Routes 212 and 21 on the holiday that killed a Coshocton driver who failed to yield at a stop sign. We'll have your Z Country forecast coming up, but it looks like great weather this weekend. There's plenty to do around Tuscarawas County. There's a new kickoff to summer event in Dover. It takes place from 11 a.m. to 3 p.m. Saturday at the city pool and includes food trucks, grab bags, activities, and free swimming for 275 people. It's presented by the City of Dover and Fell Realty. There will be inflatables, music, a petting zoo, and more. At Tuscora Park on Sunday, the RTY Summer Showcase concert is at 7 p.m. and it features Teddy Snyder, a guitarist and vocalist from Dover. The Denison Railroad Festival continues tonight and Saturday. There's a car and motorcycle show on Saturday with registration starting at 10 and judging at 12:30. There's also a cornhole tournament at 1. The America 250 engine will be there, plus 20 food vendors, live bands, rides, and more. The Newcomers Town Historical Society has an America 250th birthday kickoff event Saturday at 1 on Canal Street. There's a 250th anniversary quilt raffle, plus ice cream and hot dogs, along with historic music. That's a look at the news for this hour. Stay tuned. We will have your Z Country forecast on the way. 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
1: Good evening, everybody. After a gorgeous day today with lots of sunshine, we'll continue on with these nice clear skies as we head into tonight. Low temperatures dropping down into the low to mid 50s with a nice little bit of a breeze out of the northwest. Tomorrow, we're going to continue on with those nice sunshine-filled skies, although temperatures will be slightly chillier into the lower 70s with a clear, crisp evening ahead as we step Saturday into Sunday as temperatures fall back into the mid upper 40s. I'm meteorologist Emma Keegan with WTOV 9.
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playing those songs that make you go, oh man, I haven't heard this one in a long time. It's a Z Country Classic, brought to you by the Amish Door Village.

0: Man, that's one of my favorites. It's Ronnie Millsap here on 99.9 Z Country. If you're headed to the friendly skies this summer, well, there are some airports you may want to avoid. Some are more expensive than others. Nearly two-thirds of Americans expect to fly less this year because of it. Airline costs are getting crazy. Flying is becoming more expensive across the country, but some are much pricier than others. Washington Dulles International, well, that tops the list with an average ticket price of $439.39. Salt Lake City comes in second, followed by Charlotte, North Carolina. This comes from a poll and a survey by the Bureau of Transportation Statistics. They collected all this kind of data on the 50 busiest U.S. airports to find out where tickets cost the most. And, of course, we are not on the list. This is a good time for Ohio to not be on the list. San Francisco, George Bush Intercontinental in Houston, Hatfield-Jackson, Atlanta, Dallas-Fort Worth, Kansas City, John F. Kennedy in New York City, and John Wayne Airport in Santa Ana, California round out the top 10. So if you're flying, maybe try to get one of the neighboring airports in the city.
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0: Do you sometimes find the urge to just sit in your car when you get home from work or when you get to work? It's just a little bit more peaceful, isn't it? Well, that's because 40% of drivers say their car is their happy place. Yeah, I'm usually in there because I'm finishing out one of my favorite songs. A new survey reveals that 42% of drivers find it relaxing, and 53% love the feeling of independence that it brings to sit in your car. Nearly a third say they take the long way home to get extra time behind the wheel, or maybe just extra time to avoid home or work. For 34%, driving is their favorite part of the day. They say it gives them a chance to recharge.
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2: Good evening, everybody. After a gorgeous day today with lots of sunshine, we'll continue on with these nice clear skies as we head into tonight. Low temperatures dropping down into the low to mid 50s with a nice little bit of a breeze out of the northwest. Tomorrow, we're going to continue on with those nice sunshine-filled skies, although temperatures will be slightly chillier into the lower 70s with a clear, crisp evening ahead as we step Saturday into Sunday as temperatures fall back into the mid-upper 40s. I'm meteorologist Emma Keegan with WTOV9.
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0: Allen's Annie Bosco here on 99.9. We are going to take a quick break, but coming up, Tyler Hubbard, Parmalee, and Kenny Chesney are on the way.
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4: Fox News, I'm John Saucier. President Trump reportedly working through the final stages of peace talks with Iran, as Treasury Secretary Scott Bessent speaking on Fox Business from the Reagan National Economic Forum on what can be done for Americans as prices are still high due to this conflict in the Middle East.
5: What we can do is add, we can generate real wage growth, which I think we're going to get back to as soon as we're on the other side of this Iran conflict.
4: The AAA reports the average for a gallon of regular gasoline, $4.39 right now. There's crowds outside a ICE detention facility in New Jersey reportedly protesting conditions for detainees inside. New Jersey's Governor Mikey Sherrill on her solution to this chaos.
6: New Jersey law enforcement is today establishing a peaceful, protected protest zone in the area right outside Delaney Hall.
4: There are reports of some protesters threatening to kill ICE agents. America's listening to Fox News.
7: Shh, here she comes.
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0: That's a real old one. Buck Owens here on 99.9. In some country music news, we're pretty excited. Little Big Town has got some new music coming our way. They announced it yesterday with an album title. It's called It's a Dying Art. And they also released a track list, so they know what they're doing. We've got contributions from Ashley Monroe, Jason Isbell, and Kelsey Ballerini. They also dropped a track from the project called Over and Over. And, of course, it's just as good as any of their other music. It's the 12th album for the band, but you're going to have to wait until August 28th to get your hands on it.
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13: Good evening, everybody. After a gorgeous day today with lots of sunshine, we'll continue on with these nice clear skies as we head into tonight. Low temperatures dropping down into the low to mid 50s with a nice little bit of a breeze out of the northwest. Tomorrow, we're going to continue on with those nice sunshine-filled skies, although temperatures will be slightly chillier into the lower 70s with a clear, crisp evening ahead as we step Saturday into Sunday as temperatures fall back into the mid-upper 40s. I'm meteorologist Emma Keegan with WTOV9.
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0: 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That's what I'm saying, because my time is just about up. 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
6: Good evening, everybody. After a gorgeous day today with lots of sunshine, we'll continue on with these nice clear skies as we head into tonight. Low temperatures dropping down into the low to mid 50s with a nice little bit of a breeze out of the northwest. Tomorrow, we're going to continue on with those nice sunshine-filled skies, although temperatures will be slightly chillier into the lower 70s with a clear, crisp evening ahead as we step Saturday into Sunday as temperatures fall back into the mid upper 40s. I'm meteorologist Emma Keegan with WTOV9.
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5: What's up? It's Elena. And y'all know each week here on Backstage Country, one of your favorite country artists sits in the driver's seat. This week, it just so happens to be this guy.
6: Thanks, Elena. Jordan Davis here, and I am really excited to host this week. Been looking forward to this for a long time, and I'm ready to take y'all backstage for the stories behind the songs and a whole lot more.
5: That's what it's all about here, so stick around for more Jordan Davis coming up on Backstage Country. Jagman.